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3: Good morning, I'm Judy Augustine. Authorities are issuing a scam warning to Tasmanians with a seven-figure sum lost to cryptocurrency ATMs over a three-month period this year. Ebony Ablett reports.
4: More than $1.5 million was lost to crypto scams in a three-month period earlier this year. The investigation is part of a national crackdown on the criminal use of cryptocurrency ATMs, which authorities say are increasingly being exploited by offenders targeting victims of romance, investment and recovery scams. There are now 28 cryptocurrency ATMs in the state, up from just one 5 years ago. Tasmania Police says if someone you've met online or someone who's contacted you unexpectedly asks you to deposit cash into a crypto ATM, it's highly likely you're being targeted by a scam. And if you think you're being targeted, you're encouraged to stop communication, not send any more money, and report it to cyber.gov.au.
3: Quest Apartment Hotels has told customers to replace their passports and licences after last month's security breach. The ABC reports an investigation has found additional information was leaked, including credit card numbers, along with full names and email addresses. The Nurses Union will meet at the Launceston General Hospital today to discuss the possibility of industrial action over pay and conditions. The ANMF says negotiations have been ongoing since April, with the government seeking more detail from organisers before presenting an offer. Branch President James Lloyd says the state should consider taking money spent on locums and agency nurses and instead invest it in the permanent nursing and midwifery workforce.
5: We've also found out in the last financial year that the Tasmanian government has spent $100 million on agency nurses.
3: The state government says it's committed to delivering a fair and affordable deal. Qantas has announced a rough start date for its non-stop flights between Sydney and New York. They'll kick off in mid-2028 on their specially configured Airbus A350 aircraft. Direct flights between Sydney and London start in October next year. The National Trust Tasmania is hoping to entice the BBC's Antiques Roadshow to our state. The organisation's calling on locals to help demonstrate why Tasmania would make an ideal destination for the series by sharing photos and stories of their unusual or much-loved historic objects. You can learn more about the campaign on the National Trust Tasmania's social media channels. And Taylor Swift is releasing new music. The superstar taking to social media this morning to announce her new single, Patient Zero, will drop on Friday.
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3: Sport news now, and the Dockers will hold their final main training session in Perth today before flying across the Nullarbor for Saturday's AFL Grand Final. Ruckman Luke Jackson telling Nine it's been an exciting few days and they're not getting overwhelmed by the occasion.
6: Yeah, the week so far we feel really confident. Yeah, went through a bit of Brisbane today, which was good, and so looking forward to getting into the rest of the week.
3: Meantime, the Lions head to Melbourne today ahead of the blockbuster after wrapping up preparations in Brisbane. And in cricket, the Tasmanian Tigers are in Adelaide today taking on South Australia in the domestic one-day cup. The game gets underway in around half an hour. That's the latest news and sport. I'm Judy Augustine.
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9: A beautiful, mostly sunny day for your Wednesday. Top of 15 degrees. We're heading for a top of 17 for your Thursday. Overcast there, some showers later in the evening. And into your Friday, overcast, some showers, and a top of 19 degrees. 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

0: like Excel or something for your phone. And I feel like this is the first time I found a really good practical app in a hot second. So I'm glad we found a solution. Don't know if it's going to be the long-term solution or eventually we'll either have to find what on earth happened to that mysterious remote or if we're going to have to buy a new one. I don't know. But we'll see how long this goes for. But hey, that's been the crazy thing happening in my life at the moment. We better get into your favourite hits next. We've got some Fall Out Boy for you. Plus Ed Sheeran. Used to love you, now and the Bare Naked Ladies. Ooh, it's on the way next. You're on C. Good morning.
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0: It's the Northwest Coast favourite hit, CFM. Good morning. It's Raven with you on your Wednesday, the 23rd of September. 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It's our Win on the Coast. Up next, it's Alex Warren. It's his newest, Emerald Eyes, plus Dua Lipa. Got Michael Jackson in there too. And there's one next. You're on C.
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0: It's the North West Coast favourite hit, CFM. 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Let's check in with the newsroom now. We'll come back with some throwbacks with the Fugees. Plus Foster the People. And G-Flip. And more up after 11 on C.
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12: Good morning, I'm Judy Augustine. We're being warned to stay vigilant after Tasmanians collectively lost $1.5 million over a three-month period to scams involving cryptocurrency ATMs. Police say victims are increasingly being targeted by romance, investment and recovery scams, where offenders request funds be deposited into the specialty ATMs. A nationwide investigation is underway into the criminal use of cryptocurrency ATMs. Authorities say there was just one of the ATMs in Tasmania back in 2021, and now there are 28. Customers of Quest apartment hotels have been warned to replace passports and licences. That's after the chain was hit by a security breach last month. According to the ABC, it's not just full names and email addresses which may be compromised. Additional information, including credit card numbers, has also been leaked. Overseas, and Donald Trump says he has some thinking to do as the stalemate continues in his war on Iran. The US president says he's confident a deal can be reached after America's midterm elections, but he says for now there's a decision to make.
13: Will a deal be made with Iran that lets them rebuild and create a far greater country than it ever was before? Or do I annihilate the Islamic Republic?
12: Back home, and the Nurses Union is losing patience as it awaits a new pay deal, with members to meet at the Launceston General Hospital today to discuss industrial action at our state's public hospitals. The Australian Nursing and Midwifery Foundation's Emily Shepherd says they had hoped to receive an offer by the start of this week.
14: We were told today at bargaining that one of the challenges around receiving an offer is that the government wants more specificity around the ratios that are proposed for individual wards and units.
12: Health Minister Bridget Archer says the Tasmanian government is committed to delivering a fair and affordable pay rise. Jetstar customers flying in today and tomorrow may be able to squeeze a little more in their carry-on. The Australian Services Union is taking 48 hours of industrial action, with members waiving additional fees for things like excess baggage, seat changes and late fees. It comes as Air Services is reportedly offering air traffic controllers triple their hourly pay to work overtime during the school holiday period in a bid to avoid further flight chaos. And Qantas has announced when it will start its non-stop Sydney to New York flights. The Flying Kangaroo says the route will kick off from mid-2028, with tickets going on sale in August 2027. Qantas's direct flights between Sydney and London start in October next year.
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12: Sport news now, and heartbreak for Lions star Lachie Neale, who's set to miss the AFL Grand Final after the tribunal upheld his one-match ban. The dual Brownlow medalist was found guilty of a gut punch on Hawks star Jack Ginnivan, with the club failing to overturn the ban despite his clean record.
15: Yeah, we're disappointed in the outcome and we're going to consider our options. He's naturally disappointed.
12: Lions CEO Sam Graham speaking on 7 there. And days before they officially take to the court for their inaugural WNBL game, the Tasmania Jewels have broken a membership record overnight. The record was held by the Melbourne Boomers. They've beaten that by 18 members. Tickets for the games at the Silver Dome and My State Bank Arena go on sale to members at 10 tomorrow and midday for the general public. That's the latest news and sport. I'm Judy Augustine.
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0: A beautiful sunny day ahead for our Wednesday. Light winds heading for a top of 15 degrees today. Top of 17 there for your Thursday. Overcast, a possible late shower. And into your Friday, partly cloudy, showers easing, and a top of 20 degrees. 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

0: Wednesday. Now, join Not Just Books on Friday from 6pm through till 8pm for a special In Conversation with rising Australian crime writer Riley James as they celebrate her latest compelling thriller, The Wreck. It's a story inspired by real events. The Wreck is packed with mystery, buried secrets and suspense. You can listen to Riley as she chats about the inspiration behind her novel and her journey through writing. Afterwards, you can stay back and chat with Riley as she signs a copy of The Wreck for you. Cost is just $10 from Not Just Books at 40 Wilson Street in Burnie. So head along on Friday if that sounds like a great time. On the way, it's Olivia Rodrigo. Plus The Killers. And Noah Kahan. You're on C.
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0: It's the Northwest Coast favourite hit, CFM Raven with you. Now, if you've been thinking to yourself lately, hey, I'd really love to just go out and have a nice meal somewhere. 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On the way, we've got Shepherd for you. 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You're on C.
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5: 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Who pours the smoothest? Who delivers that perfect morning hit? Who deserves the crown of the coast's best brew? You decide. We'll crown the winner Friday, September 25th. 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

0: Yes, the North West Coast favourite hit CFM Raven with you for your Wednesday. We have officially reached the halfway point of today and also of the week. And I was trying to figure out which button I wanted to press in celebration. And I've just decided I'm just going to press all of them. Because why not, right? Hey, let's check in with the latest in news headlines now. We'll get up to date with everything news, sport and weather, and then we'll come back after midday with your throwback lunch. I hope you've really been enjoying this. We throw it back to our favourites of the 80s, the 90s and the early 2000s. We've got a couple of my favourites in this one after midday. See if you can figure out which ones they are. You're on C.
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8: Oh, this case is proving a hard one to crack, Constable.
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14: Good afternoon, I'm Judy Augustine. The Prime Minister is dismissing criticism from the Trump administration over Labor's proposed digital duty of care laws. The US claims they risk becoming a form of censorship and want American platforms to be exempt. But Anthony Albanese says he's more interested in what's in Australia's best interests.
15: And the digital duty of care is something that we've foreshadowed for some period of time. It's not about giving government control, it's about giving people back control over what they receive on their devices.
14: Meantime, the PM has rubbed shoulders with a number of world leaders on the sidelines of the United Nations in New York, including meeting his Japanese counterpart for the first time since making melon comments on a podcast. Authorities are issuing a scam warning to Tasmanians with a seven-figure sum lost to cryptocurrency ATM scams over a three-month period. Ebony Ablett reports.
16: More than $1.5 million was lost to crypto scams in a three-month period earlier this year. The investigation is part of a national crackdown on the criminal use of cryptocurrency ATMs, which authorities say are increasingly being exploited by offenders targeting victims of romance, investment and recovery scams. There are now 28 cryptocurrency ATMs in the state, up from just one 5 years ago. Tasmania Police says if someone you've met online or someone who's contacted you unexpectedly asks you to deposit cash into a crypto ATM, it's highly likely you're being targeted by a scam. And if you think you're being targeted, you're encouraged to stop communication, not send any more money, and report it to cyber.gov.au.
14: Quest Department Hotels has told customers to replace their passports and licences after last month's security breach. The ABC reports additional information was leaked, including credit card numbers, on top of full names and email addresses. Fresh concerns are being raised about underage gambling, with reports some students are getting around age checks and betting while they're at school. The Australia Institute says more than 600,000 12 to 17-year-olds had a punt between 2017 and 2024. Myer has recorded its second largest loss in history. The Aussie retail giant posted a $276 million loss in the last financial year. The company recorded a $486 million deficit in 2018. And the National Trust Tasmania is hoping to entice the BBC's Antiques Roadshow to our state. The organisation's calling on locals to help demonstrate why Tasmania would make an ideal destination for the series by sharing photos and stories of unusual or much-loved historic objects.
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14: Sport news now, and the Dockers will hold their final main training session in Perth today before flying across the Nullarbor for Saturday's AFL Grand Final. Ruckman Luke Jackson telling Nine it's been an exciting few days and they're not getting overwhelmed by the occasion.
17: Yeah, the week so far, we feel really confident. Yeah, went through a bit of Brisbane today, which was good, and so looking forward to getting into the rest of the week.
14: And in cricket, the Tasmanian Tigers are in Adelaide today, taking on South Australia in the domestic one-day cup. The game got underway at 10:30 this morning. That's the latest news and sport. I'm Judy Augustine.
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0: A beautiful sunny day ahead for our Wednesday. Light winds heading for a top of 15 degrees today. Top of 17 there for your Thursday. Overcast, a possible late shower. And into your Friday, partly cloudy, showers easing, and a top of 20 degrees. Get your news, sport and weather anytime at cfmtas.com.au and listen to CFM anywhere, anytime on the free iHeart app.
1: For the next little bit, today's hits take a back seat as we rewind to the songs that fill dance floors, road trips and mixtapes. This is the Throwback Lunch and it all starts here.
0: Yes, it's time to throw it back to our favourites of the 80s, the 90s and the early 2000s. And we're going to kick things off today in September of 2008. This one is from American rock band The All-American Rejects and it was released as the lead single from their third studio album, When the World Comes Down. Now, this song is, of course, the band's most successful song to date. It received positive reviews. It topped the Billboard Mainstream Top 40 and Adult Top 40 charts, as well as peaking at number 4 on the Hot 100 chart. In 2006, it was certified diamond for 10 million shipments, and it also went viral on TikTok in 2025, which gained a resurgence in popularity on YouTube and Spotify. Here it is. It's the All-American Rejects, Gives You Hell, kicking off our Throwback Lunch.

And we're wrapping up our throwback lunch there in March of 1998 with English singer, songwriter Robbie Williams. It was released by Chrysalis as the fifth and final single from his debut solo studio album, Life Through a Lens. It was written by Robbie Williams and Guy Chambers, and it was inspired by the Rolling Stones film Rock and Roll Circus when Williams and Chambers watched it together. They wanted to write a Who-esque song, and that was the result. Hey, we're going to get back into your favourites with Jamie Miller next. Someone's gonna love me. The Black Keys. Oh.

0: That's Harry Styles. You're on C.
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0: It's the North West Coast favourite hit, CFM. It's Raven with you. Now, on Friday night, the Wynyard Golf Club are hosting a 60s, 70s and 80s music trivia night at their club rooms at Golf Links Road, Fossil Bluff in Wynyard. 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Plus, it just sounds like a lot of fun. 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

0: is the North West Coast favourite hit, CFM. It's Raven with you, taking you through your Wednesday. I hope it's going well for you so far. And you can breathe a sigh of relief because now we're on the downward slide towards the weekend, which bring it on, I say. Let's check in with the news headlines now. We'll find out what's going on and then we'll come back with more of your faves with Teddy Swims, Linda Carlisle, plus Samba. On C.
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11: Good afternoon, I'm Olivia Hicks with the latest. Emergency services are currently on the scene of a serious crash on Kennedy Drive at Cambridge in the state's south involving a vehicle and cyclist. Currently, Kennedy Drive is closed between both Bangana Way intersections of Kennedy Drive whilst the scene is being managed, and it's expected to be closed for some time. Traffic is diverted via Bangana Way. Police say the cyclist is reported to have serious injuries. A Melbourne man is expected to be charged with serious terror offences, accused of acting as a propagandist for ISIS in Australia. Counter-terror police arrested a 65-year-old in Carlton this morning after AFP Commander Paula Hudson says he was found to have distributed 10,000 files of extremist content.
12: We will allege the videos, photographs, audio files and documents contain messages relating to abhorrent content, executions, mass murder, torture and propaganda, as well as information about avoiding detection from law enforcement, along with instructional guides on how to conduct mass casualty attacks.
11: We're being warned to stay vigilant after Tasmanians collectively lost $1.5 million over a three-month period to scams involving cryptocurrency ATMs. Police say victims are increasingly being targeted by romance, investment and recovery scams, where offenders request funds to be deposited into the specialty ATMs. A nationwide investigation is underway into the criminal use of cryptocurrency ATMs. Authorities say there was just one of the ATMs in Tasmania back in 2021, and now there are around 28. We're being warned petrol prices could soar even higher as the Middle East conflict drags on. Fuel prices have returned to a six-month high across the nation, and experts say they could rise a further 50 cents. In Tasmania, unleaded 91 is sitting around $2.44 a litre, diesel currently $2.89. It comes as Community Strong MP Allegra Spender calls for any potential cut to the fuel excise to be means-tested to avoid inflationary pressure.
13: I think that it can be inflationary if it isn't targeted.
11: That's on 7 there. Maya has posted a $276 million annual loss, the second largest in its 126-year history. The retail giant revealing the bleak results of last financial year. Its biggest loss was $486 million in 2018. And it's been revealed that actress Hayden Panettiere died from an accidental drug overdose. The autopsy report has found the 36-year-old had fentanyl in her system as well as other medications used for anxiety and depression. She was found unresponsive in an apartment in South Carolina last month. Hot!
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11: Turning to your sport now, and there's still a chance for Brisbane star Lachie Neal to play in Saturday's AFL Grand Final against his old side Frio. The club confirming they're appealing last night's decision to suspend the mid for striking at Jack Ginnivan. And the five Sydney Swans players suspended over the alleged incident at a Melbourne hotel are expected to return to the club in the coming days. They're heading to headquarters 5 weeks after their suspension for breaching club standards. CEO Matthew Pavlich says the meetings are part of their end-of-season reviews.
14: I think it's a natural thing that the players will come into the club over the next period. We don't know exactly when that'll be, given the fact that the season's now finished and player exit meetings are occurring.
11: I'm Olivia Hicks. That's the latest from the newsroom.
15: Jason just impressed his skateboard mates with a perfect kickflip.
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0: A beautiful sunny day ahead for our Wednesday. Light winds heading for a top of 15 degrees today. Top of 17 there for your Thursday. Overcast, a possible late shower. And into your Friday, partly cloudy, showers easing, and a top of 20 degrees. 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

0: It's the North West Coast favourite hit CFM. It's Raven with you. Now, we are down to the final act of Battle of the Brews. You've only got a couple of days left to get your votes in because voting closes on Friday. So head over to cfmtaz.com.au. The top 10 are there. We just need you to let us know which one you think deserves the top spot. You can vote as many times as you like. It's Battle of the Brews brought to you by CFM, the North West Coast favourite hits. I cannot wait to find out who our winner is going to be. Up next, it's Bob Sinclair, One Republic, and INXS. You're on C.
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0: It's the North West Coast's favourite hit, CFM. It's Raven with you. Now, huge news for Taylor Swift fans. Because she has announced her first new original song since marrying Travis Kelce. It's called Patient Zero and it's out on Friday. So she dropped the news after a website countdown ended. On Instagram, she posted, "I've been impatiently waiting to tell you that my brand new single, Patient Zero, will be out September 25. The post featured an image of Taylor Swift in a black turtleneck leaning against a concrete wall, which is far more muted than the glittery Life of a Showgirl aesthetic. So for us in Australia, it lands around 2 o'clock Friday afternoon, which is very, very exciting. There is a article write-up about it on our website. If you'd like to read more, head to cfmtaz.com.au. Just click on the read tab and head down to trending. On the way, it's the Kid Laroi and Justin Bieber. If you can be right, plus Bon Jovi. You're on C.
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0: It's the North West Coast favourite hit, CFM Raven with you, wrapping up our Wednesday together. Halfway through the week, we're on the downward slide now towards the weekend. And do you have any good weekend plans? What's going on? What are you up to? I have not got that far yet. I have no idea what I'm up to, so you don't have to have an answer for that because I don't either. Hey, Jess is in next to take you through the rest of your Wednesday afternoon. She's got this for you. She's so high. She's got Temper City. Super viral track there. Plus, Flo Rida. And loads more up after two. You're on C. I'll catch you tomorrow.
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17: Good afternoon, I'm Olivia Hicks with the latest. A cyclist has sustained serious injuries after a crash in the state's south. Emergency services were called to the scene involving the cyclist and a vehicle on Kennedy Drive at Cambridge shortly after midday. The rider is being transported to the Royal Hobart Hospital for medical treatment. Police say the driver of the vehicle was not physically injured. Kennedy Drive remains closed while a crash investigation is conducted at the scene, with motorists being diverted via Bangana Way. A man has been arrested in Melbourne after allegedly pledging allegiance to ISIS and being an online propagandist from Australia. Paula Hudson from Federal Police Counterterrorism says the 65-year-old allegedly sent 10,000 files containing extremist content.
18: The material glorified acts of violence and terrorism, spreading hateful ideology that is designed to radicalise others.
17: Charges are yet to be laid. An emotional plea today from the parents of missing South Australian boy Gus Lamont. They've issued a recorded message during a media conference detailing a $1 million reward for information leading to an arrest in his disappearance from his family's property near Yunta almost a year ago. His father, among those hoping it'll provide momentum for Task Force Horizon investigators.
19: We miss Gus more than we can describe. We're desperate to have him returned home to us. And we are desperate for answers. We believe that someone knows something. Someone knows what happened to Gus and may even know where he is.
17: Customers of Quest apartment hotels have been warned to replace passports and licences. That's after the chain was hit by a security breach last month. According to the ABC, it's not just full names and email addresses which may be compromised. Additional information, including credit card numbers, has also been leaked. And the Tasmania Fire Service is investigating a fire at a unit on Franklin Street in Georgetown in the state's north. Authorities received a single 000 call to a report of black smoke coming from a property. Crews located the fire within one of the units, which has now been extinguished. A fire investigation is now taking place.
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17: Turning to your sport now, and Brisbane isn't done fighting for Lachie Neale to play in Saturday's grand final. The club confirming it will appeal last night's tribunal decision to uphold a one-match ban for the midfielder's gut punch on Hawthorn opponent Jack Ginnivan. It comes as the Lions fly to Melbourne today to prepare for the big dance. The Dockers are holding their final main training session at home before crossing the Nullarbor tomorrow. And Aussie sprinter Rowan Browning is hanging up the spikes. The 28-year-old making the announcement just weeks after bringing home gold from the Glasgow Commonwealth Games. I'm Olivia Hicks. That's the latest from the newsroom.
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21: We've got clear conditions forecast for the coast this afternoon. Sunshine and 15 degrees, down to 4 overnight. For our Thursday, we're looking at 17 degrees, a partly cloudy day, slight chance of a late shower, then as warm as 21 degrees on the way for our Friday, clearing showers in the morning, a nice warm afternoon. We'll keep you in the loop if any of that changes at cfmtas.com.au.
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0: goes. The North West Coast favourite hits on CFM. Good afternoon, Jess, with you for a Wednesday. Here we are once again. We are halfway through the week, absolutely flying through grand final week. Loving the amount of local businesses in Ulverston who have jumped on board the Fremantle Dockers bandwagon. They are painting and decorating their windows purple and Freo colours in general. There's so much going on there now. Sort of started a little bit slow at the start of the week, and now the kids and I have been paying very close attention to this as we drive around. We're seeing more and more businesses jump on board and sharing the love on socials as well. So exciting for Alex's family and friends to see that here as well. Gearing up for that grand final weekend, it's not looking as warm as the next couple of days, but still looks to be pretty clear. So 15 degrees on the way for Saturday. They're saying partly cloudy, sunny on Sunday, and 14. So all in all, it is not looking too bad. Pretty stock standard, I reckon, for grand final weekend. Glad to see there's no major rain coming. All right, let's kick off the tunes here this afternoon. On the way next, we've got Olivia Rodrigo. Van Halen's in there as well, taking it back a number of years here on CFM. Welcome to your Wednesday Arvo.
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6: 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This is one showdown where your taste buds decide the winner. 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

0: Northwest Coast favourite hits on CFM. It's Jess with you this afternoon. Van Halen there with Jump as promised. We're flying through this week. Our morning crew, Ben and Nathan, are back tomorrow morning from 6. Prize Giving Friday will be here before we know it, and we've got stacks up for grabs at the moment, so make sure you are in the running for everything and playing along with our morning games as well for more chances to win a stack of great prizes. And remember, if you miss out on Prize Giving Friday, you're still in the running for the big one. Our second chance prize is $1,000 to spend with Truscott's Tyre Solution. When it comes to tyres, trust Truscott's. On the way next, we've got Miles Smith, Benson Boone just around the corner as well. We are edging closer to 3 o'clock here on CFM. Hope you're having a great arvo.
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0: Northwest Coast favourite hits, CFM with Jess. Good afternoon. It is nearly 3 o'clock. We're going to check in with the latest from our newsroom next. Remember, if you've got a Friends with Benefits key tag, we've got stacks of great little discounts and benefits that could be handy to you at this time of year. Maybe you're doing a bit of a clean up or some new landscaping at home, freshening up for the warmer weather. 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It's nearly 3 o'clock. Make sure you are slowing down to 40 in our school zones. Music on the way for you after three. We'll include Michelle Branch teaming up with New Radicals. We've got Pharrell Williams in there as well with a classic, good fun song for your drive home from school here on CFM.
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0: Good afternoon, I'm Olivia Hicks with the latest. A cyclist has been critically injured in a crash at Cambridge in the state's south this afternoon. Emergency services were called to Kennedy Drive shortly after midday, with the cyclist rushed to the Royal Hobart Hospital.
12: I believe he's suffered head and neck injuries at this stage. I believe he's still in a critical condition at this stage. That's the last information we had on hand.
0: Acting Inspector Rob Bessel speaking there. Police say the driver of the vehicle was not physically injured. The state government has continued to defend job cuts set to be made to Building Tasmania, with more detail expected to emerge. On Monday, staff learned 140 jobs in the department were expected to be axed.
13: He has effectively in his budget outlined $1.5 billion worth of cuts in a single page on the second last page of the last budget paper with no further detail. And he's left it to his bureaucrats to decide which jobs will go and which ones won't.
0: Labor's Dean Winter there. Minister Kerry Vincent says there's no plan for forced redundancies.
14: The loss of services are examined all the time on what we need to do. We don't want to cut services. We want to make them more efficient. That's what our main aim is.
0: A $1 million reward for information has been announced in the search for South Australian boy Gus Lamont, as this week marks 1 year since he went missing. Gus's mum and dad making an emotional plea for information.
15: Someone knows what happened to Gus and may even know where he is.
16: Even if you are feeling scared or unsure, if you know anything at all, we are imploring you to help us. Even the smallest detail could be helpful. Please come forward and cooperate with police.
15: Please.
0: The Greens aren't thrilled about their coalition's plan to scrap some of Labor's key climate and energy policies. The safeguard mechanism, electric vehicle standards and a number of offshore wind zones are on the chopping block, while the opposition also wants to scrap the ban on nuclear power. Tasmanian Green Senator Nick McKim has told Nine that the coalition wants to prop up the big polluters.
17: What we've got here is fossil fuel corporations making massive profits by digging up resources that are actually owned by the Australian people. They're exporting them offshore, they're paying next to no tax, and here comes the coalition wanting to help them make even bigger profits.
0: And Qantas has announced when it will start its non-stop Sydney to New York flights. The Flying Kangaroo says the route will kick off from mid-2028, with tickets going on sale in August 2027. Qantas direct flights between Sydney and London start in October next year. Hot!
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0: Turning to your sport now, and the Swans have confirmed key forward Joel Amati will leave the club. The unrestricted free agent is set to join Carlton, who have reportedly tabled a five-year deal worth $1 million a season. Amati last played in round 16 when he suffered a partial Achilles tear, but hasn't been able to crack the side since, with the likes of Hayden McLean and Logan McDonald flourishing in his absence. And the Lions are planning to fight that ban handed to Lachie Neale, confirming they will appeal the decision in the hopes he can play the grand final. The tribunal is expected to meet again tomorrow night to weigh up the decision. I'm Olivia Hicks. That's the latest now from the newsroom.
2: 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Easy claiming? Just one of the ways. St. Luke's, on a mission to make Tasmania the healthiest island on the planet.
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0: We've got clear conditions forecast for the coast this afternoon. Sunshine and 15 degrees, down to 4 overnight. For our Thursday, we're looking at 17 degrees, a partly cloudy day, slight chance of a late shower, then as warm as 21 degrees on the way for our Friday, clearing showers in the morning and a nice warm afternoon. We'll keep you in the loop if any of that changes at cfmtaz.com.au.
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0: the Northwest Coast favourite hits, CFM with Jess. Good afternoon. All right, we are nearly there. It's nearly time to find out the winner of our Battle of the Brews. Who makes the best coffee in town? It is the ultimate showdown, and you need to get those votes in now. 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Nirvana for you there. On the way next, we've got Whitney Houston Train in there as well, a bit closer to 3:30. You're on CFM.
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0: the Northwest Coast, favourite hits, CFM with Jess. Good afternoon. Welcome to your Wednesday arvo. We are over the hump and into the latter half of our week. Our win on the Coast prize at the moment is fantastic. 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
2: 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She had a song that was written for The Greatest Showman. 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

0: Northwest Coast favourite hits on CFM. Jess taking you through your afternoon. It's nearly 4 o'clock, so let's check in with the latest from our newsroom next, and then we'll keep the good tunes ticking along for your Wednesday afternoon. Michael Jackson on the way for you after four. The Offspring in there as well. Some fun songs to keep things ticking along here. Hope you're having a great arvo. We are officially into the latter half of grand final week. It's getting exciting. So much going on, and at this stage, that weather forecast for the weekend looks A-OK. Pretty good for this time of year, so we will take it. New sport and weather up next here on CFM.
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0: Good afternoon. I'm Olivia Hicks with the latest. A cyclist in his 50s is in a critical condition at the Royal Hobart Hospital after he was hit by a vehicle at Cambridge in the state's south. A woman in her 70s who was driving the White Mazda wasn't injured and is assisting police with their inquiries. The exact circumstances surrounding the crash are still being investigated. Acting Inspector Rob Bessel says the crash happened near Cambridge Airport.
9: The crash occurred outside the Tasmanian Emergency Air Service, and it was fortunate that paramedics and doctors were in immediate attendance at the scene of the crash.
0: After news, 140 Building Tasmania jobs are expected to be axed. The state government has continued to defend the cuts. More detail is expected to emerge soon about exactly which jobs will go. Minister Kerry Vincent making promises about how the government will approach the cuts.
10: Forced redundancies are not part of the program at this present time.
0: But Labor's Dean Winters says that's hard to believe.
11: The concern from inside those walls at the moment is from people who simply don't believe him when he says there'll be no forced redundancies, because the conversations they're having inside of those walls are so difficult.
0: An Australian man has been charged with being a member of a terrorist organisation, accused of sending thousands of extremist media files and ISIS propaganda. Federal police raided the 65-year-old's Carlton home in Melbourne today, alleging he sent 10,000 files containing extremist content between 2015 and 2020. Someone knows something. That's the belief as the South Australian state government stumps up a $1 million reward to crack the case of missing boy Gus Lamont. Premier Peter Malinauskas agreeing to SA Police's request as it'll be a year since the four-year-old's disappearance from Yunta on Sunday.
12: We send a crystal clear signal to anyone in the community that if you know something, you've got to speak. You've got to speak. You've got to let South Australian Police know what you know, so that they can do justice in the name of Gus.
0: The little boy's parents have also spoken for the first time, making an emotional appeal for information in a pre-recorded message delivered at today's media conference. And a disgraced Hollywood director, Harvey Weinstein, is said to be sentenced again for sexual assault. He was jailed 6 years ago for the assault of a TV producer in New York in 2006. But after a number of retrials and overturned convictions, he'll be sentenced again. He's facing 25 years in jail.
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0: Turning to your sport now, and one of footy's biggest names has thrown his support behind Lachie Neale after the AFL Tribunal last night held up the Lions' one-match ban for a gut punch on hawk Jack Ginnivan. Richmond great and footy commentator Matthew Richardson has posted on X that he doesn't believe the footage of the gut punch backs up the charge, then doubling down in a second post saying what Ginnivan did is worse, but that neither incident should justify missing a grand final. Brisbane has confirmed it's appealing the tribunal's decision in a last-ditch attempt to have their star midfielder play this Saturday. I'm Olivia Hicks. That's the latest from the newsroom.
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0: We've got clear conditions forecast for the coast this afternoon. Sunshine and 15 degrees, down to 4 overnight. For our Thursday, we're looking at 17 degrees, a partly cloudy day, slight chance of a late shower. Then as warm as 21 degrees on the way for our Friday, clearing showers in the morning, a nice warm afternoon. We'll keep you in the loop if any of that changes at cfmtaz.com.au.
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0: Northwest Coast favourite hits on CFM. It's Jess with you this afternoon. Entries are now open for the Burnie 10 and it is only 1 month out now, so you might want to ramp up that training if you are taking part. The Straightlink Burnie 10 is on October 25. It's one of Australia's premier community running events. 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I'm sure plenty of people are jumping on board. Some more info, burnie10.com.au if you are keen to take on the challenge. G-Flip on the way next. John Mayer just around the corner as well, closer to 4:30 here on CFM.
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0: The Northwest Coast favourite hits here on CFM. Good afternoon. It's Jess taking you through your Wednesday. Arvo, I'm on 1300 655 922 if there is anything going on out and about the Savo. What is going on out and about the Savo? And today, yesterday, and probably tomorrow is whales. We have got so many whales on the Northwest Coast at the moment. It's absolutely incredible. So much amazing footage doing the rounds. I have never wished that I had a drone before, but now I really do. People are getting such amazing footage. It is very, very cool to see. So if you are interested in seeing the whales, I saw some in Ulverston earlier today. My mum was whale watching from her window. Lucky to have a view there in West Ulverston. Could see them there as well. Daisy saw some from her school window, I think, today, and lots of cool footage coming out of Penguin as well. But the lighthouse in Devonport is another brilliant spot to watch those beauties from. I've been out there multiple times over the last couple of weeks and just see heaps of them every single time I go. So it does seem different this time of year. We normally see one or two, but not this many. Can you tell I'm excited? I absolutely love whales. Let me know if you've got another sneaky little viewing spot that we need to know about. All right, music on the way for you next here this afternoon. We've got Counting Crows, Cutting Crew are in there, and Oliver Tree as well, a bit closer to 5 o'clock here on CFM.
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0: Northwest Coast favourite hits on CFM. It is Jess signing off for this afternoon. Enjoy the rest of your evening. Do drive home safely if you are heading home from work. We've got Will and Woody in after 5 o'clock, and I will be back with you tomorrow afternoon from 2. Thursday already. We're absolutely flying through this week, aren't we? Chat to you then. News, sport and weather up next here on CFM.
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15: Good afternoon, I'm Olivia Hicks with the latest. In news just a hand, Angry Anderson has died. It comes just weeks after the Rose Tattoo frontman was hospitalised following a cardiac arrest. He was 79.
16: I'm a rock and roll outlaw.
15: Police say a cyclist who's in a critical condition at the Royal Hobart Hospital after being hit by a car in the state's south was wearing a helmet. Shortly after midday, a woman in her 70s was driving on a Kennedy Road at Cambridge Airport and hit the cyclist, who's in his 50s. She wasn't injured and police say she stopped and is helping them with inquiries. Acting Inspector Rob Bessel says the cyclist has head and neck injuries but was wearing a helmet.
17: And that played a significant part in how he survived the crash. It is important to remind all road users that cyclists are vulnerable road users and to keep their eyes open and be attentive at all times when using the roads.
15: NAB customers are having trouble with their phone and internet banking this afternoon. The bank announcing an outage is affecting their internet and mobile app. They've apologised, saying they're working to fix the problem as soon as possible. The counter-terrorism team has charged a Melbourne man with being a member of ISIS and spreading propaganda for the terrorist organisation. A joint team of VicPol, AFP and ASIO officers raided the home of a 65-year-old Carlton man this morning, allegedly uncovering 10,000 files of violent and extremist content. AFP Commander Paula Hudson says they'll allege the man acted as an online propagandist for the Islamic State for years.
4: Terrorist propaganda is not harmless online content. Their content is specifically designed to radicalise individuals, encouraging them to adopt extremist beliefs and commit acts of violence.
15: And the National Trust Tasmania is hoping to entice the BBC's Antiques Roadshow to our state. The organisation's calling on locals to help demonstrate why Tasmania would make a fantastic destination for the series by sharing photos and stories of their special, unusual or much-loved historical objects. The Trust's CEO, Jen Fry, says there's nowhere better to host the program.
16: We have heritage that stretches back to the millennia. We have beautiful stories that we can tell from Aboriginal history right through to the small little objects that sit on your mantelpiece. It's all really important and a part of what it means to be Tasmanian.
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15: Turning to your sport now, and Lachie Neale has arrived in Melbourne ahead of the AFL Grand Final, which he may or may not be playing in. The Brisbane Lions have confirmed they will appeal the tribunal decision to uphold his one-game ban, with a hearing set for tomorrow afternoon. Neale keeping his comments to reporters at the airport short and sweet.
18: Obviously very hopeful that that's successful, but regardless of the result, I will be here to support the boys and the club this week, so it's a big week for the club. Thank you.
15: And the Swans have confirmed key forward Joel Amati will leave the club. The unrestricted free agent is set to join Carlton, who have reportedly tabled a five-year deal worth $1 million a season. I'm Olivia Hicks. That's the latest from the newsroom.
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15: We've got clear conditions forecast for the coast this afternoon. Sunshine and 15 degrees, down to 4 overnight. For our Thursday, we're looking at 17 degrees, a partly cloudy day, slight chance of a late shower, then as warm as 21 degrees on the way for our Friday, clearing showers in the morning and a nice warm afternoon. We'll keep you in the loop if any of that changes at cfmtas.com.au.

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0: Hey, it is Will and Woody. Hope you're having a wonderful drive home.
1: I've got beef. I don't know where you're going to lie here.
2: Okay.
1: But for me, this is just the most obvious annoyance that you can go through when you're in a car.
2: Yeah.
1: And I get so pissed off. Wow. With this. Yeah. I've
2: strong language from you. Dropped the P-bomb.
1: Yeah, I've dropped a P-bomb there. Now you know I'm serious, Australia. I think this is so annoying that it should be made illegal. I think it almost should be seen as bad as texting and driving. That's where I'm at.
2: Okay.
1: For me,
2: yeah.
1: You know when you stop at a traffic light?
2: Yeah.
1: And then a car pulls up next to you?
2: Yeah.
1: And you know the person in that car?
2: Yeah.
1: Yeah. And you look over?
2: Yeah.
1: And you recognize each other. To be fair, to be honest with me, I always try to keep all eyes forward. I'm like, maybe they won't see me.
2: Yeah.
1: Maybe because I do not want to have the awful interaction that happens when you are stopped at a traffic light. You know when the person winds their window down?
2: Well, winding the window down feels
1: like... They all do it. And then once they've wound their window down, you're like, oh, I'm going to have to come to the party here.
2: Yeah.
1: So then you wind your window down. And then you're looking at them. You're like, what do you want to do here? What do you want to do here in this approximately 15 to 20 seconds that we've got?
2: Yeah.
1: And then often, and look, the reason I'm particularly angry about this is because I pulled up next to Joe and Annalise the other night. Obviously, they wound their windows down.
2: Oh, you had a three-way.
1: You did. You started it.
3: No, sorry. Before Woody starts throwing Joe and
2: I. You were three cars across, or they were in the same car?
1: They were in the same car.
2: Oh, okay.
3: We were right next to Woody, and we got to the traffic lights, and his window was already down.
1: That's fair.
2: You're rolling with the windows down, brother.
1: I like the fresh air.
2: What were you pumping?
1: I like the fresh
2: air. What were you pumping with the windows down?
1: Probably Hans Zimmer, mate.
2: Yeah.
1: Probably some classical music. I'm not doing it to show up. Wow. Joe, what's up?
4: You also started revving your engine.
1: That's a fine joke to do. Like, look out, we're in Fast and the Furious.
2: So were enjoying it.
1: No, I hated it. I don't want to do I don't want to do the talk. And when the talk.
2: Did you try and talk?
1: I tried not. I was trying to rev to go over any sort of talk. You guys started talking to me.
4: Yeah, I think I gave you the scissors and I said, I'm about to chop you up.
1: Yeah. Right. Crap. Crap chat. She's doing
2: chat.
1: And also when they
2: chop you at the scissors. I wouldn't know what that meant.
1: I didn't know what it meant. I was like, do you mean get a haircut?
2: Yeah.
1: I don't know what you're talking about. Because then you'll yell and then you start yelling, you go, what?
2: Yeah.
1: I can't hear you. Yeah. And then the lights go, right?
2: Yeah.
1: And just to show how annoying this is, we've got Mark the Man Daniel, our audio producer, to put together a little bit of audio here.
2: Yeah.
1: I want to recreate for you, Will.
2: Oh yeah.
1: And Annalise. Try and pull off a good conversation while stopped at a red light. And by the way, you don't know when the green's going to come, right? Because that's the thing with this thing.
2: Okay.
1: You never know when the green's coming. So you've got to get into some sort of good conversation.
2: Okay.
1: Could be 10 seconds, could be 15 seconds.
2: Okay.
1: All right, we've got a bit of audio here. All right. And you stopped and go.
2: I was very mean, Annalise.
3: Okay. Will, how good was today?
2: Yeah, really good. Are you still seeing that same guy?
3: I know. Yeah, mate, I don't know. Anyway.
1: I stand corrected. That was a perfect conversation.
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0: It's Phil and Woody, and I hope you're having a wonderful Wednesday's drive home, Woods.
1: Okay, let's do this.
0: Let's
1: We had the biggest interview of our radio careers. We were able to sit down. We were so lucky to be able to sit down with Zendaya and Tom Holland. And unfortunately, that interview is going viral all around the world because of a horrific, awkward, just bad, unfunny question that I asked at the start of the interview. If you have missed it, if somehow you haven't seen it online, we've got some audio of the question.
2: Tom, I know you look very good in the Spider-Man suit, but I have heard a little rumour that you continue to wear the suit even when it's not required. Even when you go into the shops to get coffee, the suit is on. Is that true?
3: No.
1: Yeah. So, it's bad.
0: You're a meme.
1: Yes, and I deserve to be. So the explanation, because the comments it's getting is either hate or just raw confusion, like actually not knowing what I was going for. So I think it is time that I finally revealed what was actually the intention behind that question. So first off, I hadn't heard that rumor. It wasn't a true rumor that I had heard that he was always wearing his Spider-Man suit, right?
0: Really?
1: Now I made that up. But
0: so why did you make that up?
1: Great. So
0: when it came across as offensive.
1: Get that. So Tom and Zendaya are married. Okay?
0: Yeah.
1: They recently got married, right? Yep. Now this is obviously something we could not talk about. We had to talk about the film.
0: We got told
1: beforehand.
0: I'm
1: allowed to say that. We wanted to focus. We wanted to focus on the movie, Will. I made a decision myself to focus on the movie. Nice. So, me and my wife, stop looking outside, look at me. I'm fine. How could I have made it worse? Anyway, me and my wife love hanging shit on each other. We love it. Like that is like a love language I thought that was in most relationships. That's how most couples banter, right?
0: Are you making a comment on their relationship?
1: No. Not now. I'm saying in general relationships.
0: Yeah.
1: Right? I think you can absolutely agree with that. There's nothing better than that teasy thing you get with a partner.
0: That's
1: right?
0: True, yeah.
1: So my intention without having this conversation with Zendaya was if I make up something embarrassing about Tom Holland,
0: yeah,
1: like wanting to wear his Spider-Man suit around and that being a bit embarrassing, if my wife was in Zendaya's position, she'd be like, that's hilarious. I'm going to jump on board that and make that a thing. Because how funny would it
0: be? Good banter.
1: How funny would it be if a rumor started about my husband always wanting to wear the Spider-Man outfit?
0: Yep.
1: So I was like, this will be a funny moment. Without actually talking about their relationship, this will just be a great moment and we can all dive into it.
0: Yes.
1: Turns out that's not their relationship.
0: Well, I think, I don't know whether it's not their relationship. I think, like, what I've seen online of them before, it looks like they've got really good banter in their relationship.
1: This is what I saw.
0: I think they do.
1: This is what I saw.
0: I think the problem is that, well, first and foremost, there was no lead up before that.
1: So we've only got 7 minutes.
0: We led with that.
1: Yeah.
0: And I'll take some blame there. You and I had a quick spitball beforehand of what we were going to lead with. You were adamant about the icebreaker.
1: Like,
0: to be fair, you were very sure that that was the way to start. Producer Leo was there as well.
3: So we tried to talk you off the ledge.
0: We did a few times.
3: Off you went.
1: You did.
0: But then I think the language that you used, because they have everyone in the world talking about them at the moment. Like everyone. Everything they do. Every time that they get changed, every time they use each other's names, every time they step outside, which is like what they're wearing is instantly online. Everything is online about them constantly, their relationship. And I think as a result, something that they're, and I don't think, I think you stumbled into this.
1: Is this my explanation, or you hammering me as to
0: well,
1: why
0: no,
1: this
0: I,
1: is so
0: I'm
1: bad?
0: I'm going to give you this. I think you've explained what you're going for, but I think this is the reason it went so bad. You used the word rumor.
1: That was bad. No, so it's funny.
0: Immediately
1: it's
0: you
1: funny
0: saw
1: you
0: the alarm
1: that.
0: Cross their it's eyes funny. And they were yes. like, oh, what are you trying to dig? Because they just thought you were looking for a headline.
1: And that was unplanned. That was improv. So I was like, I said the question in my head, which was just like, hey, I've heard that you wear
0: yes, because that's what and you then, ran by me beforehand.
1: And then there was a tiny bit of talk over and I wasn't sure if my audio was working. So I added words and I said, there's this rumor going around on set. As soon as I said the word rumor, you're right, Zendaya looked at Tom.
0: Yeah.
1: And as if to say like, oh, here we go.
0: They're looking for a headline.
1: This is going to be a
0: personal.
1: They're
0: looking for a headline.
1: So straight away, they all shut off.
0: Yeah.
1: And so I knew I was cooked there.
0: Yes.
1: But it was 2 a.m. and I was like, I couldn't pivot from the question, so I just barreled on.
0: Yes.
1: So anyway, that's what I was going for.
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1: Hi there, I'm Rana Hussein. A blow for the Gold Coast ahead of this week's NRLW prelim final against the Broncos. Star centre Phoenix Rain Hippie ruled out of the clash with a collarbone injury. Meanwhile, Broncos prop Breece Bredborough will miss the rest of the season with a leg fracture. In the AFLW, Sydney star Ali Morfitt has re-signed with the Swans until 2030. And Maryfowlers Man City have started their Women's Champions League camping with a controversial draw against Bayern Munich this morning.
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0: Will and Woody, hope you're having a wonderful drive home. Look, it was a discussion yesterday, a woman who basically put a whole bunch of grievances online about a divorced husband. I thought, sad that people do that after the fact, after their relationship. So, Woods, I think in the healthy relationships and to prove that, you and I are airing our grievances with each other. It's just, it's a top three at the moment.
1: You've done two. Just want to make it
0: and
1: clear
0: just to remind everyone,
1: two.
0: You wee very loudly.
1: Yes,
0: and apparently you lick your Tupperware after you have lunch.
1: Can I just? I've had.
0: You get your tongue in there. You hold it up and you go, and you make a noise. You go, it's full on.
1: I love it.
0: Yeah, I just think.
1: I just love it. So I've had 24 hours to think about it.
0: HR have been informed about that.
1: Okay. Well, that's good. I'm glad they know, and we can move forward with that however they see fit. I got defensive yesterday, obviously, with that comment. At home, it has become a problem because Remy licks her plate now.
0: Yeah.
1: And Mim always looks at me and goes, and
0: look
1: where did she
0: done.
1: Get that
0: yeah,
1: from?
0: Yeah, yeah, yeah.
1: Yeah, fully get that.
0: Yeah.
1: I'm taking that on board. Great. I'll lick in private. Okay. Next one.
0: Generally speaking, licking's a private thing.
1: Well, I didn't know that. I like to live in a world where you guys... Anyway. Okay. Next one for me.
0: Yep.
1: It's the knowledge topping. I cannot say anything... Any knowledge, if I come to work and I've got a fact about breath or the heart or a country, everyone else goes, wow, Woody, that's really good. And they let me have my moment. And you sit and your mind goes into hyperdrive as you try and outfact me. Just let me have one.
0: The only thing is, I don't try.
1: It just happens now. It's just on autopilot.
0: Subconsciously, there's a part of my brain that goes, oh, Woody's tried to impress everyone. And then there's another part of my brain that goes, squash him. And I just elevate. I can't help that.
1: Just stop it.
0: I can't turn that off.
1: Just say it to yourself.
0: As long as you're around me, I'll always be better than you. That's what you need to know.
1: I got real.
0: No, it didn't.
1: I got real very suddenly.
0: No, it did.
1: You need to think about that.
0: No, it wasn't real.
1: Don't outfact your daughters.
0: You're a better bike rider than I am.
1: Bloody oath, I am.
0: All right, I'll keep going. I think if I trained, I might be a better bike rider than you. We'll keep going.
1: You are way too top heavy.
0: Don't bring legs into it. You don't want to do it to yourself.
1: Huge barrel chest.
0: You don't want to do it to
1: yourself.
0: Shocking
1: for riding.
0: Don't want to do it to yourself.
1: Come and do a three-peat with me, big boy.
0: Okay, here we go.
1: That's a real button for me, obviously.
0: I can tell.
1: I will destroy you.
0: Okay. I think that you're such a people pleaser.
1: That's a real problem.
0: No, it's a real
1: thing. Tread carefully.
0: It's a real thing. But don't worry. This is surface level stuff. If I wanted to eviscerate you, I could. And I wouldn't do it on air. So you're such a people pleaser that you, I think a lot of the time when someone says, do you want to do something? You're like, yeah, I'd love to do that, right?
1: Yes.
0: But then in the back of your mind, you also have a list of things that you want to do for yourself. But you'll never use those things for yourself as a way to block what the other person's requested, right?
1: Yes.
0: So you go like... I'm so keen to do that, but before I do that, I'm just going to go and get a drink and get some lunch and go to the toilet.
1: Yeah.
0: That's very annoying.
1: Is it?
0: For everyone.
1: So I can't go to the toilet?
0: No.
1: Is the take home you never go to the toilet?
0: No. Just go, I can't do that right now.
1: Oh,
0: because I've got to do this. Rather than going, yes, I can do that immediately and then
1: run away.
0: But I've got to go, I need half an hour by myself.
1: I'm hoping
0: that's a people pleasing thing.
1: I'm hoping that in that half an hour, you'll forget you ever asked me to do anything.
0: Yeah.
1: And I'll come back and it's like, what thing?
0: No, it's fine. It's just, I find that very annoying.
1: So say no.
0: No, just go like.
1: I don't know how to deal with this situation.
0: It's becoming very clear.
1: So you can say no. Is that what I'm.
0: Just go, I can't do it right now.
1: Oh, God.
0: Oh, no,
1: I'm getting anxious just thinking
0: you?
1: About saying that.
0: You can't.
1: I can. I can do that for you. I can do anything for you.
0: I know.
1: I'm not.
0: But beforehand, you need to wait. You need to eat. You haven't eaten yet.
1: Oh, yeah. I could start wearing a nappy.
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12: Good evening. I'm Olivia Hicks with the latest. Aussie rock icon Angry Anderson has died at the age of 79. It comes just weeks after the Rose Tattoo frontman was hospitalised following a cardiac arrest. His family and bandmates making the announcement today. He passed away on Monday. Rose Tattoo was due to return for another Australian leg of the tour in September. A cyclist in his 50s is in a critical condition at the Royal Hobart Hospital after he was hit by a vehicle at Cambridge in the state's south. A woman in her 70s who was driving the white Mazda wasn't injured and is assisting police with their inquiries. The exact circumstances surrounding the crash are still being investigated. Acting Inspector Rob Bessel says the crash happened near Cambridge Airport.
13: The crash occurred outside the Tasmanian Emergency Air Service, and it was fortunate that paramedics and doctors were in immediate attendance at the scene of the crash.
12: NAB is working to fix an outage affecting its internet and mobile banking. It's apologised to customers for the widespread disruption across multiple platforms. The drama also affecting call centres, with customers saying they can't get through. The state government has continued to defend job cuts set to be made to Building Tasmania, with more detail expected to emerge. On Monday, staff learned 140 jobs in the department were expected to be axed.
14: He has effectively, in his budget, outlined $1.5 billion worth of cuts in a single page on the second last page of the last budget paper, with no further detail. And he's left it to his bureaucrats to decide which jobs will go and which ones won't.
12: Labor's Dean Winter there. Minister Kerry Vincent says there's no plan for any forced redundancies.
15: The loss of services are examined all the time on what we need to do. We don't want to cut services. We want to make them more efficient. That's what our main aim is.
12: And Kmart has made a move to stop retail theft by putting cosmetics behind locked cabinets. The security trial is being run out of some of its flagship stores in Sydney and Melbourne. Hot!
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12: Turning to your sport now, and Lachie Neal has arrived in Melbourne with the rest of the Lions. Still uncertain if he'll be playing in the grand final against the Dockers. He's heading to the appeals board after the tribunal upheld his one-match ban for gut-punching at Jack Ginnivan during last Saturday's prelim.
16: Regardless of the result, I will be here to support the boys and the club this week, so it's a big week for the club. Thank you.
12: And the Pullman Five are back in the spotlight. Isaac Heaney, Chad Warner, Nick Blakey, Riley Bias and James Jordan have returned to the Swans headquarters for the first time since being suspended over last month's Melbourne hotel scandal. Warner telling waiting media he was just here for my exit interview. I'm Olivia Hicks. That's the latest from the newsroom.
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0: Will and Woody here, guys. We're on a break right now. A well-earned break after we lost our jobs. But we're on a break.
1: We're about to have a huge break.
0: We're about to have a very big break.
1: This is a little break. We're about to have a huge break.
0: We'll be back from the little break. We will be back from the little break. But before we come back from the little break, we thought it was a great idea, a great opportunity, Woods, to reminisce on some great stuff.
1: Bloody Earth, let's get into a song. Up next, great stuff from Will and Woody.
0: Brought to you by McDonald's.
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1: Hey, we're talking about making a move on a date. If you've got a date move for us, we'd love to hear from you. I'll explain the leader at the moment. It's Jacob Elordi with Kendall Jenner. Hot move. Hot move. But I went out on Friday night actually with my partner, with Sam.
2: Uh-oh.
1: And we were sitting in these chairs watching classical music. And
2: very sexy.
1: Super sexy. Mm. Super sexy. We love classical music. If you get a chance to go to the Now or Never Festival in Melbourne, actually, definitely go. It was lots of fun. But we're sitting there and I don't know why, but I all of a sudden felt like I was a teenager at the movies.
2: Fun.
1: Where you try and get the arm over.
2: Oh, the old yawn. Did
1: the
2: you go the
1: yawn?
2: The old yawn. Yawn into the...
1: I don't know why I felt so, like, you know, we've been together for 10 years, but I had this moment, I was in my head, I was like, how do I get my arm around her?
2: It's nice. That's nice to have the
1: It
2: nerves.
1: Was a little bit like
2: and,
1: that.
2: And how did it land?
1: She laughed immediately. She was like, that was really obvious.
2: Shame.
1: So this is the thing with the date moves, though, guys. They can be super cringe. They can be a little bit too sleazy if you go in a little bit too hot and heavy as well.
2: Yeah, I agree with that.
1: Christian, you, what move do you go for first on dates? Yeah.
3: Hey, gents. So this would be like perfect scenario if you take them to a bar or like a pool table place, is guide them through hitting the pool, like teaching them how to play pool. So
2: Christian.
3: You like hold each other's hands and it can get, obviously the spark up to be there.
1: Annalise is absolutely frothing this. Oh, you love this.
4: I love that.
1: Really?
4: Yeah.
1: You're into it.
4: Yep. Putting,
1: show me how to hit the ball.
4: Yep. Gonna go on a date to play pool on my list.
1: Yeah, nice. Ooh, right. You're in the scene at the moment, so good for you.
2: It's not condescending at all that he would assume that you don't know how to play pool and he's better than you.
4: I don't mind.
2: You love it.
4: No, I'm fine.
2: Yeah, fair enough.
1: Have we got
4: and
1: Joe?
4: I'll annihilate him.
1: Our EP, Joe, you're also chomping at the bit here. Let's talk hot moves.
5: I think, I always go for, if I like am really enjoying the date and want to kiss, I'll like... keep eye contact and then look at the lips and then look back up at the eyes.
1: Yeah, the looking at the lips is a big thing. Yeah, the looking at the
2: very
1: lips.
2: Very subtle lick of the lips. Just a really subtle.
1: You say you lick your lips?
2: Just really subtle.
5: No licking of the lips.
1: And licking the lips is pretty full on.
2: All right, too far. All right, we're finding out where the line. It's very subtle.
1: Yeah, I mean, I don't want to dive too far back into your past, Woods, but you had a couple of trademark moves, which I think might be gone. Not sure.
2: The hand on the face?
1: You used to do the double hand on the face.
2: So that is still a move that I do with my wife now.
1: He double hands them.
2: I like
1: he
2: to go...
1: He gets them in the bread basket.
2: Double hand, and then I go shoulders up. Double hand on the face, shoulders up.
6: Oh.
2: And it's just really, we're really in tight, we're really intimate in here. I think that was a beautiful thing. And for me as well, it was just to make sure, thanks, Tiana. Tiana, you're enjoying it too. You're the only person in the team who thinks that's romantic.
1: Hang on, Tiana didn't think that was romantic. You did not, did you? Do you think that was romantic? You like that?
5: No comment on that one.
1: No comment.
2: Oh, it's your face was saying you liked it. Anyway, I like it as well because then you're not going to miss the mouth. Because I had a lot of memories as like I think I've just got trauma from as a teenager going in for kisses and hitting nose, hitting chin. Do you know what I mean? Like you can miss
1: Let's
2: the mouth.
1: Let's go to Troy, I reckon.
2: Okay.
1: I think you've ever kissed a girl's chin.
2: Troy. You've never kissed a chin or a nose?
1: Never kissed a chin.
2: On the dance floor? Troy, what move do you go for on dates?
7: Mate, I don't go on dates. I've been with my wife 20 years, mate.
1: Oh, yeah, but what's your move, Troy? That's all right. What's your go-to date move, Troy?
7: Mate, generally beer and pool. It's just a bit of a scene setter.
1: Sounds
2: like
1: pool. Pool thing is really a thing, isn't it?
2: Did I, Joe?
1: I'm not sure Troy knew what he called up for. Sorry, guys. hand under the table.
2: Excuse me?
1: If you're on a dinner date,
2: excuse me?
1: A hand under the table dinner date to like touch leg.
2: Hands.
1: Touch leg or hold hands under the table, yeah?
2: You touch a. That's very like. You'd shock me. If I'm sitting there enjoying my meal and then you put your hand on my leg. Oh,
1: yeah,
2: my
1: just,
2: God.
1: Just a gentle one or just like a graze of the leg.
2: I'd probably flick it like
1: just
2: if it was a cat or
1: just
2: something.
1: Just a graze of the leg.
2: Well, don't scratch me on the
1: leg.
2: I'm not scratching.
1: One that I know you tried before, Woods, was
2: the... How dare you? You keep doing this. Like, not necessarily. What is it?
1: No, one time. I'm pretty sure you went for the shh up to the lips before, followed by the kiss.
2: I have not. How dare you?
1: And I think another move, now that we're on you, I know that we're laughing at Jacob Elordi spending $82,000 on a penthouse for him and Kendall.
2: Outrageous.
1: But you did also accidentally book a sex hotel for a week-long stay in Japan with a former girlfriend.
2: Yeah, but that was very cheap, and I stand by that. I didn't realise it was a per-hour hotel. And they...
0: Will and Woody. CFM has been keeping the Northwest Coast up to date with the latest in news and information for nearly 30 years from across our region.
6: And the North Edge Northwest have taken out two of their three Tassie Top Tourist Town Awards for 2026.
0: To around the island state.
6: Tasmania's Education Union says more needs to be done to attract former teachers back into the profession.
0: And beyond.
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1: So you can buy 10 for the whole Stain family.
0: We'll take more of these up next. Most annoying thing to share. 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

0: Will and Woody, hope you're having a wonderful drive home. What's the worst thing to share? You can also text us. Woods, I want to come back to yours, Rick, because we didn't get to go into the towel thing. We ended up just venting about sharing hotel rooms with women. But I want the towel thing for you.
1: Mm-hmm.
0: So I think the concerning thing with the towel thing for me, sharing a towel, is that you never know after you, so let's say your partner showered first.
1: Yeah.
0: And then you jump in afterwards.
1: Yeah.
0: When you put the wet part of the towel on your face, you don't know what they've been cleaning with that.
1: So oh, I don't mind about that.
0: Oh, you wouldn't. But what I think would be good is if they could like halve the towel, like color-wise, and be like head.
1: Bottom. Head bottom.
0: So, you're like, I'm happy to reuse someone's head towel in my head.
1: Sure.
0: But you know, like when I was in a share house, for example, you don't know what.
1: I think share house or family home, different story. Like if I happen to ever share a towel with my father, and I somehow put the
0: and it looks like he makes it look like a napkin as well, like just the sheer size of him.
1: All towels, the towel vanishes
0: at some stage.
1: Yeah.
0: There's no towel there.
1: And don't get me started about the soap bar with Dad. Let's go to Joanne. Though we're getting a bit sick.
0: Soap was on my list of worst things to share.
1: I'm back on soap because my thing with soap was always how could you possibly share a bar of soap? I've realised though about soap, you suds up your hands and then you lather them.
0: You lather them.
1: I used to try and get the bar on my bottom
0: It does feel good in some places though. Joan or Joanne.
2: Oh, you guys crack me up.
0: Joanne, what's the worst thing to share, Joanne?
2: Oh, it's my pillow when we go camping.
0: Yeah, you don't know. You don't share pillows.
2: I'm always so organised and he's never organised.
0: Yeah.
1: You know, just on the organisation thing, Joanne, and this is another holiday
0: we're back on. This should just be how annoying is your partner to travel with.
1: But like, so we'll go on a holiday and it'll be night one and like we'll be going out to dinner and it's a bit cool, right? And she's like, can I grab one of your jumpers? I'm like, it's night one.
0: Yeah.
1: What do you, like, did you not pack a jumper? Like, no, I've only packed two jumpers.
0: I'm gonna update my worst thing to share thing because exactly the same conversation, but on a different part of that.
1: Yeah.
0: Worst thing to share, one of your pockets.
1: What, pockets?
0: Well, I just now go out with Sam and she goes, didn't bring a bag. Can I put that in your pocket?
1: Oh, yeah.
0: No.
1: No.
0: Yeah. I hate it. We all hate having things in our pockets.
1: I hate the worst feeling in the world.
0: And just because you're wearing a dress with no pocket does not immediately that you have to take a bag.
1: Yeah, exactly.
0: I can't take a bag.
1: Hold it in your hand.
0: Well, I could, but I'd be mocked. Do you know what I mean? They can't walk around with a man bag.
1: No, man bags are cool. No, man bags are okay. Bum bag. Bum bags are cool. Satchel. Yeah, satchels are cool. Let's go to Ben here.
0: Satchels are cool. If I'm going into the city and I'm working an office job, sure, a satchel's cool. If I'm going to the pub, I can't be wearing a
1: bum bag.
0: Unless I'm going to a rave, I don't know.
1: I think there's a few issues there. Bum bag worn diagonally to the pub, cool.
0: Some great texts that are coming in. Sorry, a blanket with your partner. Couldn't agree more. We don't use a two-person doona anymore. We have single doonas for exactly that reason. Because Woody, you're the roller. You're the hug and roll. You hug and roll the doona away. Because I've shared many beds with you before.
1: Mm-hmm.
0: And you cocoon yourself in the double person.
1: I like to roll.
0: Yeah.
1: Roll and wrap. Yeah.
0: So I've been in the cold sharing a bed with you. And it's not nice.
1: Ben, worst thing to share. Join the conversation.
3: Hey guys, actually, it would have been a toothbrush because I was actually away for work for 5 days with a co-worker in the same hotel room, and I found out on the last day that he was using my toothbrush the whole time.
1: What? What? Hang on, did he get confused and was he like...
3: He just didn't bring his, so he's like, you know what, I'll use his. So it's a nice, I had a nice Colgate one, and he's like, yeah, you know what, I'll just use it, and...
1: Actually, it's about time, Woods, I let you know. That's right off. Benny.
0: When we were filming Celebrity Apprentice, I used your toothbrush the whole time.
1: I knew it because it was worn.
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3: Okay, you have to convince us you're in the car with someone else. We decide, is someone actually there or are you putting on a voice? If you manage to fool us, you go home with the $100 Red Rooster voucher.
1: Hottest prize in radio. 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
3: It's a close second. With the $10 whole roast chickens right now, Red Rooster. So we're effectively offering you 10 whole roast chickens right now. Kylie, who are you in the car with?
4: My son, Seth.
3: Your son, Jeff?
4: Seth.
1: She said Seth. Seth?
4: Yeah, he's going.
1: Okay, Seth.
4: Yeah, how are you?
3: Yeah, we're pretty good, Seth. Where are you and Mum off to?
4: We've just been up to Meldale. Just been up to have a look at a camper van at Meldale.
3: Oh, you're going to buy it?
4: I'm probably going to rent it. Yeah, oh, going to rent it.
3: Oh, no. Can we please hear from Kylie again, please?
5: Hi, how you going?
3: Good, Kylie. What was the best part about the caravan that you just saw?
5: Oh, it's on the waterfront.
3: Oh, get out of town. Good. That's beautiful.
5: Yeah, so I'm really excited. I think we might get it.
3: Okay, if I can just ask Seth real quick as well. Seth, will you live with your mum in the caravan?
4: Oh, I don't know. I'll probably come over and holiday every now and then, but yeah, we don't get along real well when we're living together.
3: Yes, fair enough. Like many parent-child combos.
4: Mum can be a bit emotional, a bit of menopause, you know.
3: Oh.
1: Honestly, if Seth is Kylie...
3: Okay, Kylie.
1: Then this would go down as the greatest final line voice I've ever heard.
3: I couldn't agree more.
5: This Hello.
3: Hi, Kylie. Kylie, if you had it your way, would you want to live with Seth, your son?
5: Of course I would. I love my son.
3: What would be the best part about living with your son, Seth?
5: Oh, he lived with his dad when he was younger, so we'd have, you know, a lot more quality time than what we did when he was growing up. Bye.
3: Okay, no worries. I just need to hear from Seth one more time. Seth.
1: Careful what you ask.
3: What are you up to this weekend?
4: I'll probably go down and spend some time with a few mates in the Lockyer Valley.
3: Okay, all right. I think we've heard enough.
1: What are you erring on?
3: I'm erring on... God, I'm erring on same person. But
1: really?
3: But like phenomenal phone line. Some of the best phone line I have ever heard. They answered all the questions with aplomb. There was no hesitation. But for mine, I think it's someone putting on a bit well prepared person putting on voices. That's where I'm at. I'm willing to be swayed though, because I'm truth on way, they're still going. Where are you at?
1: I think the interjections have been too good. But again, it could just be the best performance ever. I'm happy to go down the line of I think they're two people and have my pants blown off.
3: All right, let's see if those pants will get blown off. Kylie, Seth,
5: I'm blowing your pants off. It's all me. It's all Kylie.
3: The chicken is yours, Kylie.
5: Yeah, thank you, baby.
3: Could we hear Seth now, the voice you're putting on for Seth?
4: Yeah, no worries, mate. Not a problem.
3: You just nailed it. It's Will and Woody.
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9: And the North Edge Northwest have taken out two of their three Tassie Top Tourist Town Awards for 2026.
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9: Tasmania's Education Union says more needs to be done to attract former teachers back into the profession.
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0: 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It's Will and Woody keeping you up.
1: Before we talk about the big stars, let's talk about little fish.
2: Oh, I don't think you're a little fish, junior producer Annalise.
3: Oh,
2: I think you're
3: a big
2: shark. Wouldn't say you're a shark. I'd say you're a barracuda. Anyway,
3: I'd rather be a little fish.
2: You want to be a barracuda? Fair enough. Anyway, like a barracuda, you attacked us yesterday rather aggressively. Within 15 minutes of us arriving at work, we were just getting settled, Will. Just getting settled.
4: Yeah, we just rocked up. We've obviously got, you know, hectic lives.
2: Yes.
4: At home.
2: Thinking about the show.
4: It's hard to get into the building as well. A lot of people want us to sign stuff out the front.
2: Don't you laugh at that. The paps are out there every day.
4: Excuse me.
2: It's a nightmare.
4: I have to walk in with a disguise.
2: Sorry. Yeah, it's a nightmare.
4: So
2: he wears a wig now.
4: It's been difficult. It's been difficult getting in here.
2: Yeah.
4: We're in here for 16 minutes before you accused us of something.
2: We've actually got audio of you attacking us. Here it is.
5: Before you guys get into content, I just wanted to see if you noticed anything about me.
2: Hair a bit darker.
6: Yeah.
5: Thanks for finally noticing. Only took you 16 minutes. That's right.
2: Boys, don't see that shit, mate.
5: I got face frames.
2: Oh, you've had a cut too.
6: Nobody sees that.
2: Right.
4: That was button pusher Tommy, quite aggressive.
2: Yeah, that was aggressive.
4: Right at the end there.
2: Probably should have taken that out of the audio, I reckon. That was.
6: Boys, don't see that, though.
2: No, we do, though. No, Will and I do see that.
4: I'm great at noticing haircuts. It's a real strong suit of mine. Yes. I don't think I'd looked at Annalise for 15 seconds.
3: And that's on you.
4: More lucky if I look you in the eye in general over the course of the day. But the truth is, after 16 minutes, you can't be expected to say something about someone's hair.
3: Yeah, you can.
4: Really?
3: 15
2: minutes.
3: You feel strongly about going to get a haircut on the weekend and then
4: I'm sorry. That actually did pass me by.
3: Yeah, and then I came back with this beautiful hair. My hair, mind you, I don't really put in effort for work. I'm naturally just gorgeous sometimes.
2: Nice and modest. And so modest.
3: But my hair was looking good that day.
4: Yeah, your hair looked good. Yeah. Absolutely.
3: So naturally, I think a response is, Annalise, your hair looks great. Because usually when I wash it, people give me like...
4: If you had to give me some more time, I would have noticed.
3: 16 what do you minutes think was is plenty it, what do
4: you
3: time.
4: Think, so you think 16 minutes is the adequate amount of time that somebody should say, nice haircut?
3: I think if it looks the way it did, absolutely.
4: No.
2: Let's keep it as like, because this would go on in relationships all the time. So it work.
4: How long has somebody got before they get to say?
3: I would say 16 minutes is like a generous amount considering you see me every day. You know what I look like every day. I did not look like my usual self.
2: My view is that we had till close of business.
3: I think till 6 p.m.
2: Bloody oath. Well, hang on. We stick around till 8 p.m. We do feedback and we talk about the next day's show. Sometimes I'm here till 9 p.m.
3: That's right.
2: But I think I had the whole day to notice your haircut. I think you had every right to have a go at us today, like the following day. If it had been 24 hours,
3: right.
2: I think you had every right. But 131065 is the number.
4: Please.
2: How long do you have to notice someone's haircut or hair change?
4: Because, like, to be fair, when Woody got the tips... frosty flakes.
2: No one mentioned
4: it. It took
2: that.
4: Me a couple of days to realize that he'd gone full Justin Timberlake. Like it honestly, it took me like.
2: I went in with the photo of Justin Timberlake. Thank you for noticing.
4: A couple of days later, I was like, mate.
3: I still haven't noticed.
4: Did you frost?
2: Why did no? Because that's a good. That's a great point, Will. No one noticed my tips.
4: No one said anything about your tips. Yeah. Annalise has not said anything about your tips. She had a couple of comments to me behind your back about.
3: That's a
2: about
3: lot.
2: What?
3: A
4: couple of things.
2: About what?
4: No, just.
2: Hey. About what? About what?
3: Don't say
2: about
3: it.
2: What?
4: No,
2: about what?
3: Don't.
2: About
3: don't.
2: What?
4: The tips.
2: Oh, yeah, right.
4: No, there's a couple of people saying you look like a Backstreet Boy, but that was all.
2: That's exactly what I'm going for. It's actually great.
4: It's on. It's on. Then, behind your back, like they've taken a few days to come in. So for Annalise to expect 16 minutes, I think is absolutely outrageous.
2: Yes.
4: Let's open the phones. 131065.
3: The ladies will agree, though.
2: How long do you have to notice someone's haircut or hairstyle change on 131065? There's work, obviously. There's also the partner factor.
6: Yeah.
2: I think it's reduced when it's your partner.
4: What is your partner? Oh, no.
3: Oh. Okay,
4: we'll
3: now.
4: We'll take your call.
3: Okay,
4: 131065. Right, it's Will and Woody.
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8: And the North Edge Northwest have taken out two of their three Tassie Top Tourist Town Awards for 2026.
7: to around the island state.
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0: this one? The Russian? Is this Russian hair, this one?
1: The wig to one side. I would like to also, like, you. If I ever shave, you don't go, oh, great shave.
2: Well, I do.
1: No, you don't.
2: I notice it.
1: No, but you don't say anything.
2: Because you don't like to go straight to the skin.
1: I don't. That's got nothing to do with it.
0: And you get a bit vulnerable, Andy, when you shave down a bit. You know.
2: Last
0: you
2: come time in, you're I a bit shape-y. Shave,
1: shut up, Aaron Carter. Let's go to... It's getting personal. It's getting personal. We're all having cracks at each other's appearances, and we don't need to go there.
2: Everyone, put your weapons down.
1: Let's just keep it.
0: Sorry, Andy. Let's just keep it.
1: Yeah. Okay, right. I've got a wig. You look like a Backstreet Boy. Annalise doesn't have a boyfriend. Okay, that's where we're at.
0: Whoa,
1: that's just the boundaries. Fair enough. We've said them. Okay. No more.
0: Andy, welcome to the fight. Now, you've been in trouble before for not noticing someone's hair.
3: Oh, absolutely, mate. And the circumstances can vary. I'm just a simple yobbo bloke. If the missus got a cut done while I was at work and she's had a shower and come out of the shower and I haven't noticed because I'm not paying 100% attention, things just slowly decline. Well, dinner will come out and nothing said. And then maybe a cup of tea will come out and nothing said.
1: Oh.
3: And it escalates from there.
0: Oh. It escalates from there. So what happens when she finally starts talking, Andy?
3: Oh, mate, if I finally clue on and say, oh, wow, your hair looks good.
0: Yeah.
3: It's like, oh, took you long enough to notice.
1: Yeah. Mm. Yeah. Took you long enough.
2: I'm going to do that with you next time, silent treatment.
1: All right. We can get you out of the studio then.
0: Ooh. That's backflipped.
2: That's me doing the silent treatment.
0: Oh, it worked. We hated that. It's happening right now.
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0: working, and they're working. It's Will and Woody keeping you up.
1: Big day for you today, Woods. It's your partner Mim's birthday.
2: Yeah. Huge. Great day. Absolute queen. I said to her in a card today, she's never been more sexy, never been more talented, and I've never been more in love with her. She's the best. And I assume this is just going to be me talking for 4 minutes about how incredible my wife is.
1: No, this is sweet, though. You can keep going.
2: You know her.
1: Yeah, she's awesome.
2: She's awesome.
1: Yeah.
2: What the hell is she doing with me? Honestly.
1: Been asking her for years.
2: But she's stuck with me now. We've got kids.
1: Yes, that's
2: she's
1: right.
2: She's stuck.
1: Now.
2: Why does it feel like this is about to go badly for me? It's the way you say well.
1: Well, I actually, because you've got really bad history of doing anything well for her on occasions, like on birthday occasions.
2: Only nailed it once.
1: Previously, you did you dressed up as the Mad Hatter.
2: Oh, that went badly. Yeah.
1: Scared her like. Really rattled her.
2: Really, really rattled her. Yeah.
1: I mean, we don't need to go into the proposal in the concrete courtyard.
2: She said yes. She did say yes. So happy story. Didn't book dinner though after the proposal.
1: Didn't book dinner. And you've got some bad history about booking things as well.
2: Yes.
1: Recently tried to have a nice time. Yes. Took her out for a sensory experience and booked it for the wrong day.
2: No, not true. Just 7 hours earlier that day. I had a couple of misses. There's been one good one.
1: We don't want to hear about it. Sounds like you've got a nice weekend lined up though, which is lovely.
2: Yes, jackalope.
1: Yes, jackalope.
2: Lovely. Not looking for a discount there, guys, but jackalope. Beautiful establishment.
1: Okay.
2: Champagne on arrival would be nice.
1: Now, what's really funny is that today is Mim's birthday.
2: Yes.
1: I actually forgot that it was Mim's birthday.
2: Mm-hmm.
1: Okay. But I was reminded that it was Mim's birthday. Mm. Because I got a message from Mim.
2: Mim messaged you?
1: Yeah.
2: Weird. What, to remind you that it's her birthday? That is classic Mim.
1: She made a joke about that.
2: Yeah, right. Yeah, yeah.
1: But then, like, completely, like she knows me very well as well, because she knows how much joy I get out of how badly you do these days.
2: I think today's actually been pretty good.
1: Is that right?
2: Well, from my perspective, I do you want to hear my perspective?
1: Nah. But,
2: okay. What did she say?
1: So I knew that it was going to be pretty bad because I called you the other night because it's also Sam, my partner's birthday in a week. Right?
2: Yes.
1: So we always have this moment. For contrast, we're getting a private chef to my house. And I've got some lovely things lined up for Sam. We all know that I do birthdays very well. I'm a good gift giving is my love language.
2: Yes, yes.
1: It's not yours.
2: Last year you got me glasses. It was lovely.
1: Glasses?
2: Got me a whiskey.
1: Oh, yes, I got you a set of whiskey glasses, which is a shame because you're a teetotaler now. But
2: yes.
1: Waste.
2: Yeah.
1: Absolute waste.
2: So a bit of a miss from you. Bit of a miss.
1: But
2: a rare miss.
1: But I wasn't surprised when I called you last night and I was like, what are you up to? And you're like, oh, just out birthday shopping for Mim. And I was like, oh, cool.
2: Yeah.
1: You know, where are you? Expecting you to say, I don't know, Prada or Balenciaga or one of these places. You were like, I'm at Savers. funnily enough.
2: Guys,
1: and then the next thing you said.
2: Let's not judge Savers. Guys, let's not judge Savers.
1: The next thing you said to me was, do you think leopard print's still in?
2: It was a beautiful leopard print dress that I was having a look at. But which I didn't go for, by the way. I didn't
1: totally unprompted, Mim has messaged me with exactly what you got her for her birthday. Like she's itemized it and for a reason.
2: I think I nailed it. Go on. Go on.
1: Yeah, would you like me to read it now or do you want me to go to a song and I can read it for everyone up next?
2: Well, I don't know. I don't really want to drag this out, but still in my mind I've nailed it. This has been one of the ones that I've nailed.
1: That's awesome that you think that. And I think that's what's beautiful about you, because I think if you knew that you did birthdays badly, this would be getting in negligent. But the funny thing is that you actually think that you nail it.
2: I think I get better every year. this has been my best year.
1: I'll read the message out up next. Will and Woody.
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0: Really? It's Will and Woody keeping you up.
1: Try and convince us you're in the car with somebody else.
2: Will and Woody's phone alarm.
1: We decide, is someone actually there or are you putting on a voice? We've got Naomi here. Hi, Naomi.
3: Hi.
1: So, Naomi, who are you in the car with this afternoon?
3: I'm with my sister, Stephanie.
1: Stephanie, older sister or younger sister?
3: Younger.
1: Age gap?
3: 12 months.
1: Okay.
4: Oh, pretty narrow. Pretty tight. Right. Pretty tight. Okay. Pretty sisters tight only a year apart. This is notoriously difficult.
1: This is a classic. It's a classic play to do a very similar voice. Can we speak to Stephanie, please, Naomi?
3: Yes, no problem. Yeah. Hello.
1: Hello, hi, Stephanie.
3: Hello.
1: Where are you and your sister off to this evening?
3: Look, we're going to the shops at the moment.
1: What are you going to buy?
3: We're just going to buy some groceries from Coles.
1: Okay, groceries from Coles. Lovely. Can we talk to Naomi again, please?
3: Yep, no problem. One sec. Hello.
4: Hey, Naomi. Did you... I've said today, if you can trick us in phone alone, convince us you're in the car with somebody else, that you get a double pass to go and see Practical Magic 2 with Sandra Bullock and Nicole Kidman. Have you seen Practical Magic 1?
3: No, I haven't yet, but it will be on my to-do list if I get to go to the number 2.
1: Of course. Do a little marathon, go back to back. Why not?
4: Do you like Sandra Bullock? What do you think of her?
3: I do. I absolutely love her. I think she's fabulous.
1: Okay.
4: They play sisters in that movie. Is your sister real?
3: Yes, she is.
1: Could I please ask Stephanie about her thoughts on Nicole Kidman, please? And the phone to Stephanie, please.
3: One sec. Hello.
1: What are your thoughts on Nicole Kidman?
3: I think she's all right. I think she's a good actress.
1: Whoa. Okay. Okay.
4: What are you thinking here?
1: Here's the thing. I feel like I do hear two pretty distinct different voices, but I just want to throw something out there. I don't think anyone has ever been real when there's been chatter during the phone passover. Whenever someone does the, here, they want to talk to you. For me, it's overselling the fact that there is someone else actually there.
4: Mm.
1: And given that, I would suggest that Naomi is there by herself. But what do you think?
4: I think Stephanie's there.
1: Whoa. Annalise, where are you at? You decide.
5: I think she's there.
1: Okay, Naomi, we think Stephanie is real.
3: She is real, but not in the car with me.
1: Oh! Woody, I'm so sorry, Naomi.
4: A double pass to Practical Magic 2. Congratulations. Bullock and Kidman are back. Well done, Naomi. Well played.
3: Thank you. Oh, thank you so much. You guys are the best. I appreciate it.
0: It's Will and Woody.
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0: Wake up with Ben and Nathan, the CFM Morning Crew, for your chance to play Stream On and go in the draw to win a Morning Crew goodie bag on Prize Giving Friday. 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
11: And the North Edge Northwest have taken out two of their three Tassie Top Tourist Town Awards for 2026.
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11: Tasmania's Education Union says more needs to be done to attract former teachers back into the profession.
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7: Good morning, I'm Jane Drew with your local news first. First Class Constable Dean Wotherspoon, one of the first on the scene of the Hillcrest Primary School tragedy, described the efforts to save the children as organised chaos. Constable Wotherspoon presented forensic evidence before Coroner Olivia McTaggart on Wednesday as part of the coronial inquest into the six children who died when a freak wind launched a jumping castle into the air in December 2021. The court also heard carabiners used to anchor the inflatable structure were not rated as load-bearing and were likened to toys. However, larger anchoring devices were found in a trailer owned by the jumping castle operator, who had previously been acquitted of criminal charges. The inquest will return on Friday. Awards for bravery during the deadly 2016 La Trobe floods will be handed out today. The Governor of Tasmania will present medals, including the highest honour, the Clark Gold Medal, to three police officers who placed themselves in grave danger attempting to save an elderly couple trapped in their home. Mayor Peter Freshney says it's been more than a century since the awards were handed out.
8: It is 113 years since the first Tasmanian was awarded that medal.
2: No other Tasmanian has received that recognition in 113 years. So first-class constables Adam Filler, Dean Wallerspoon and Mark Johnston will become, as I said, the second, third and fourth Tasmanians to ever receive the highest possible honour for bravery.
7: Council workers Grant Howe and Michael Lind will receive bronze medals. A hike in retail prices by food giant Simplot has raised the hackles of farmers, many of who were recently forced into accepting a lower farm gate price by the processor, who bypassed the negotiating committee in favour of individual contracts. In a letter addressed to their customers, Simplot says the increase is driven by growing input costs and supply chain pressures. Tas Farmers wants to see Simplot pass on the price rise to growers, saying farmers are facing significant cost pressures of their own. And the gates to Table Cape Tulip Farm will swing open tomorrow in the lead-up to the return of this year's Wynyard Tulip Festival on October 10. The lineup for the big day has been released, with the Bad Day Orchestra headlining ahead of the fireworks.
8: Good morning, I'm Rob McLennan. The PM will today declare the post-war global order is no longer fit for purpose, warning the Indo-Pacific region should not be used as a chessboard for the world's biggest powers. Anthony Albanese is due to give a major foreign policy speech in New York later today. He'll say Australia must help to shape a new order. Isaac Heaney has spoken publicly for the first time since he and four Swans teammates were hit with a season-ending ban for breaching club standards at the team's hotel in Melbourne. The so-called Pullman Five each apologised to the club's men's and women's players. Heaney with this to say as he left at the end of the day.
9: Oh, it was really nice to address the whole club, and I'm thankful they could give us their time and understanding.
8: The music industry is remembering Rose Tattoo frontman Angry Anderson, who's died at the age of 79, less than a month after he suffered a heart attack while on tour.
10: Get the jump on your next project with the mighty helpful team at Mitre 10, and check Mitre 10 socials for the latest offers and updates. That's mighty helpful Mitre 10.
8: It's D-Day for Lachie Neal, the Lions star facing the AFL Appeals Board in the hope of overturning his one-match ban for striking. Teammate Dane Zorko says while it would be a blow to the team if he doesn't play in Saturday's AFL Grand Final, they do have plenty of other players to step up.
11: We've brought an extended squad down, so we'll train tomorrow. Everyone will get through. We'll obviously wait for the appeal and see how that all unfolds.
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9: 6:19, it's 17 degrees is our top today with a possible late shower, so be aware of that. And after this, we're going to be talking about either combinations of things or what you do with the powers off.
10: Yeah, I like that we got some reactions to everything. What two things have you put together? Mm. And also, what do you do when the power's out? I'll see if I can put those things together. That would be quite meta. What I put together when the power goes out. I'm like, I part the pages of a book.
9: Yeah. I can tell you that somebody's commented on it, and it appears that the implication is that, how do I put this? When the power goes out, they put together their hand and they put it

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0: What's in the box? In the box. What's in the box today? What's in the box?
1: At the CFM Morning Crew, it's that age-old question. What's in the box?
2: 1-3-0-0-6-5-5-9-2-2. We'll take your call.
3: Yeah, absolutely we will.
2: What's in the box? You'll find out and you'll get yourself in the draw for $1,000 to spend at Truscott's.
3: It's true. Now, I'm going to say, I'm not super into this thing in the box.
2: Always a strong way to start with, I'm not in love with
3: I'm
2: the answer.
3: I'm not in love with the answer of this thing, but lots of people are.
2: Oh, Ben.
3: Yes.
2: Is it Nathan?
3: Cut the music. Yes. Thank you. Excellent. I just wanted that dramatic music cut. wow, great idea. I haven't put either of us in the box yet.
2: Well, there's still time.
3: There's still time, absolutely. You know what I'm talking about? All right, so this item, I'm not sure whether this item is more vegetable or mineral, but it's definitely not animal.
2: Yeah,
3: okay?
2: Already pissed me off. Yeah, yep. Continue.
3: It was invented in the 1700s in England, or Blighty. It stems from something called a plant, but isn't actually a plant.
2: Yeah, okay.
3: And the complaint might be in the first couple of questions.
2: Have
3: one,
2: you put
3: two, three.
2: A coup in the box.
3: Yeah, it's a psyop. I should put a psyop in the box. That'd be great. Algeria? No. Panama? No. It could be argued that in the first three questions or clues, I don't really give enough data. People are like, what are you talking about? So, I'm going to give you lots of data for number four, okay?
2: I love you. Like, it could be argued.
3: It could be argued. I'm like, it's not supposed
2: it's
3: to be gettable.
2: It's a situation where it could not be argued that enough has been given.
3: True. All right, here we go. The description of this thing is a beverage containing a symbiotic mixture of yeast and bacteria and containing sufficient amounts of nitrogenous organic matter and beet sugar or cane sugar in its aqueous solution.
2: I think you have given too much there because I think I might already have it.
3: Totally.
2: 1-300-675.
3: That's why I don't do it.
2: 922.
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11: Box. The box. In the box.
0: What's in the box? In the box. What's in the box today?
11: What's in the box?
1: At the CFM Morning Crew, it's that age-old question. What's in the box?
2: 1-300-655-922 is the number that you need to have ready and raring to go. If at any point you'd like to call through to the show to get involved.
3: I, as usual, am trying to be as annoying and contrarian as possible.
2: You're so anti the system, bro.
3: Yeah, I know. I love being so anti the system. I'm so unpredictable, it's predictable. It's truly. But yeah, I mean, we know the format. It's supposed to sound hard at the start, and then it's supposed to become a bit more obvious as you go along, ending up with everyone getting it in.
2: All right, well, let's find out whether we can. 1-300-655-922 is how Maybell has gotten in contact. Good morning, Maybell.
12: Morning.
2: All right, we've got a whole bunch of clues. Once you think you know what it is, once you've figured it out, use your name as a buzzer, okay?
12: All right.
3: Cool, alrighty. So clue number one, this is definitely not made of an animal. Clue number two, it was invented in the 1700s in England. Three, it comes from something called a plant, but it isn't actually a plant. An old description of this thing is a beverage containing a symbiotic mixture of yeast and bacteria and containing sufficient amounts of nitrogenous organic matter and beet sugar or cane sugar in its aqueous solution.
2: These are the bits that get us confused, Maybell. I'm sure it will become clear as we keep going on.
3: It does get a little bit clearer, yeah. This is also known as bees wine, Palestinian bees, and the balm of Gilead. Ben no longer knows what it is anymore. But, okay, let me just bring you back on track. If you forget about this thing, the bottle will explode. Yep, cool. Alrighty. So this thing can be made. It originally contained about 11% alcohol, but is now down to 0.5% alcohol.
2: Okay.
3: Yep. And it can be made using water, yeast, sugar.
12: I think I know.
3: Cool. So what's your name?
12: What's your name?
13: Wait, what?
12: What's your name?
13: My name's Maybell.
2: There you go.
3: Yeah, Maybell, go for it.
2: Go ahead, have a guess.
13: Is it ginger beer?
3: It is ginger beer. Absolutely, yeah. It is. You nailed it. My clue, the final clue I was about to give you, is it can be made of water, yeast, sugar, and ginger. So, yeah, you nailed it right before it became very obvious.
13: That would have given it away.
2: I thought when it was about the 11%. I thought you had put mead in the box, being based out of honey, and I was like, there's no way that Maybell is going to know what mead is.
3: Yeah. Well done for reverse mansplaining that before it didn't actually happen, because she actually knew the answer. What I meant to put in earlier, is it comes from a SCOBY, which I didn't realise that ginger beer did, because I think that SCOBY is about the grossest thing you can possibly imagine. Have you ever tried kombucha, Maybell?
13: No.
3: No, don't. Yeah, it's got a SCOBY in it. Very, very gross. Tastes like soft drink with, like, flat soft drink with vinegar in it. Icky.
2: Well, you're right. You're instantly in the draw for a goodie bag, and we'll chuck you guys in the draw for $1,000 to spend in Truscott's as well, although I don't think you're going to be using it for your car.
13: Yeah, no.
2: Yeah, no.
3: Crushed it. That's how we do business.
2: Done. CFM.

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9: Good morning, I'm Jane Drew with your local news first. Constable Dean Wotherspoon, one of the first responders to the scene of the Hillcrest Jumping Castle tragedy, has told a court it was organised chaos and the worst casualty event he's seen in his 30-year career. The constable presented forensic evidence before coroner Olivia McTaggart on Wednesday as part of the coronial inquest into the six children who died when a freak wind launched a jumping castle into the air in December 2021. The mother of one of the children fatally injured in the incident walked out of the courtroom yesterday after seeing photos of the toy-like carabiners used to secure the inflatable. Rosemary Gamble was acquitted of charges during an earlier criminal trial. The inquest is being held in stages with further blocks scheduled for November and December. Illicit drugs, cash and suspected stolen property, including a firearm, have been seized after targeted searches at Mayfield and Invermay in the state's north. It's alleged methamphetamine, MDMA and other illicit drugs were located alongside motorcycles and mountain bikes suspected to be stolen, as well as a shotgun stolen back in 2021. A 36-year-old from Mayfield and a 38-year-old from Invermay, both charged with trafficking in a controlled substance alongside other charges, and fronted the Launceston Magistrates Court yesterday. The state government has continued to defend cuts after it was revealed 140 Building Tasmania jobs are expected to be axed. The details into which jobs will be on the chopping block are still emerging. Minister Kerry Vincent making promises about how the government will approach the cuts.
10: Force redundancies are not part of the program at this present time.
9: But Labor's Dean Winter says that's hard to believe.
11: The concern from inside those walls at the moment is from people who simply don't believe him when he says there'll be no forced redundancies, because the conversations they're having inside of those walls are so difficult.
9: And industrial action will be paused by port workers to accommodate the Spirit of Tasmania 5's entrance into the Mersey this weekend. The Merc reports the Australian Maritime Officers Union confirmed yesterday that its members would resume normal duties this weekend for the vessel's arrival. It's hoped Tasports acknowledges the good faith move by workers when returning to the negotiating table. Spirit 5 is undertaking testing ahead of entering service late October.
12: Hi there, I'm Rob McLennan. Well, tributes continue for Angry Anderson following the Aussie rocker's death this week. The 79-year-old Rose Tattoo lead singer did plenty of charity work that featured on A Current Affair. Former host Ray Martin telling Nine he was adored by viewers.
13: People realised that when he went doing things for them or looking after people in trouble, he was fed up.
12: Qantas says today's stop work by ground crews at four major airports will not affect domestic or international flights. Walkouts are scheduled for this morning and late this afternoon at Sydney, Brisbane, Adelaide and Perth. Security screening staff will also down tools in Sydney. One of South Australia's Snowtown murderers has been moved to a pre-release centre in Adelaide. 46-year-old James Vlasakis has been granted parole after 26 years behind bars. A new report has found half of Aussies in their 20s are still living with their parents, up from 39% in 2001. The Hilda report saying young men are more likely to live with their folks longer.
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12: Lachie Neal finds out today if he'll play in the AFL Grand Final as he appeals his one-match striking ban. Premiership coach Adam Simpson telling Fox while it was a silly thing to do, he shouldn't be suspended.
14: I think he should get off, but if he gets a week, then that's totally on him and it's a self-inflicted distraction.
12: And former Newcastle great Kurt Gidley believes the Knights can continue their fairy tale finals run and cause a boil over in Sunday's NRL prelim against the Panthers.
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0: Let's getting ourselves towards 7:15. We've got the lovely ladies from Integrative Health and Wellness Centre joining us in the studio in the next 10 or so minutes.
2: If I just run absolutely flat and become someone that I am not in the next month, we'll know that that complex B vitamin shot that we did is really all that's been animating me.
0: Yeah, it's a little bit uncanny valley, isn't it? You just whoop,
2: that's kind of how it felt.
0: Yeah. Well, if you've felt like you've been repowered because the power's gone down last night in Devonport, let us know what you did in the meantime. 1300 655 922. Maybe you tried some new food combinations. So 1300 655 922.
2: Cold spaghetti and cold baked beans on bread.
0: So on the topic of baked beans, I went back to the mainland last weekend for my anniversary.
2: Yes.
0: And you're a baked beans person.
2: I rate baked beans.
0: I am a baked beans person, but I really only do artisanal baked beans. I'm a bougie bish when it comes to that.
2: I'm the exact opposite. I'm like, if having a bougie breakfast out somewhere and they're like, yes, when we have the house beans, I'm like, surely the Heinz quote is like, if it ain't Heinz, it ain't nothing or something like that.
0: Give me house-made beans. But no, I got a big brekkie on Sunday.
2: Totally.
0: And we went there and we get it all and it comes out with beans and my girlfriend goes, oh, can I have a little bit? I say, yeah, go for it. You can have whatever you want from my plate. She's the only person that's allowed to eat my food. I don't share food. I share food with her. And she goes, for the beans. I was like, oh, yeah, have them. She's like, oh, no, I don't want to have too many. I was like, no, have them. It's Heinz beans. I said, I don't really do Heinz beans. She's the same as you. She will only do them if they're Heinz.
2: Absolutely. The phrase, it has to be Heinz, was their famous campaign. Mm. I don't want them bougie beans. It doesn't taste like the plastic ones that I expect.
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0: 7:20 now. 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Across the coast of that. 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And on the other side, we've got Integrative Health and Wellness Centre joining us in the studio.
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1: 1-300-655-922. All thanks to the absolute legends at Talk Gear. For guys, we're going to give you a couple of songs. You tell us which one's been streamed more. If you're right, you're in the draw for $100 to spend there.
2: That's exciting works. Stuff.
1: Won't stop your style. They're open as usual with access from the main street. Two songs, one of which is Australian. Well, there's an Australian element mixed in with some English, and then one that I believe is American.
2: All right, cool.
1: So if you would like to play and find out which one has been streamed more, give us a call, 1-300-655-922.
2: It's kind of like the three Neapolitan ice cream flavours of our Western world for us, isn't it?
1: Mm.
2: Britain, America and Australia.
1: Yeah. No.
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2: It's crazy not to.
1: To talk gear for guys. The street works won't stop your side. They're open as usual with access from the main street. Let's see who's on the phone. CFM, good morning. Who have we got here?
6: Good morning, it's Roz. How are you?
1: Not too bad, Roz. Roz. Yourself?
6: Really good, thank you.
1: That's good. I'm really glad to hear that. Well, hopefully we can make it better with some correct answers here. You ready to go?
6: Yes, I'm ready.
1: All right, yeah. So we have the song Lean On by Major Lazer. All we need is

0: CFM Morning Crew with Ben and Nathan, 1300 655 922. We've got the Bernie Show coming up in a couple of, well, actually next weekend, so make sure that you get down to that.
1: Yeah.
0: They've got the CFM Sideshow Alley. They've got the 7AD Animal Nursery.
1: I'm really excited. I assume we're going along.
0: I'm really hoping we've said this so many times, and yet we still actually have not gotten any clarification as to whether we're invited or not.
1: Is anyone sending us to the show? I mean, we can obviously just go to the show. We can just go to the show.
0: Very much just go to the show.
1: But given all the tickets we're handing out, I'm assuming we're going along to take some videos and have some fun.
0: Yeah, well, that's what we've got to do is we've got to just be like, oh, no, we're going for work.
1: Yes. But yes, you can go for fun, and you can also go for free if you get one of the free passes.
0: Yeah,
1: that
0: we're giving
1: away
0: some doubles all through this week, and also very quietly, and I don't want to say this because obviously it's way better to stick with us. Our sister station 7BU is also giving away a couple passes.
1: But yeah, don't tell anyone about it.
0: But we've got double passes to give away all week, and if you'd like to get along to the Bernie Show, you should call us.
1: Yeah.
0: 1300 655 922. It's the ultimate local tradition, bringing together show bags, sideshow alley, agricultural displays, and family fun.
1: Can't
0: for
1: wait.
0: Everyone. Check it out. Next weekend, it's the Bernie Show, and win now. 1300 655 922.
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8: Good morning, I'm Jane Drew. A Tasmania police officer has described efforts to save the lives of children during the Hillcrest Primary School tragedy as organised chaos. First Class Constable Dean Wotherspoon gave evidence before the coronial inquest yesterday, describing how he was at a fatal car crash near Sprent when all police resources were diverted to the school and that everybody was doing what they could to save the children. He also said the impact of the tragedy had hastened the end of some officers' careers. The mother of one of the children fatally injured in the incident walked out of the courtroom yesterday after seeing photos of the toy-like carabiners used to secure the inflatable. The inquest returns in Devonport on Friday. Tasmanians are being encouraged to continue reporting any unusual bird deaths, with the Department of Natural Resources and Environment confirming mutton birds are beginning to arrive from their annual feeding grounds. NRE says it's not unusual for some of the short-tailed shearwaters to die during or shortly after migration, given the significant physical demands of the journey, some travelling around 15,000 k's to return to our shores. The number of bird flu events detected in Tasmania has risen to 44. Including locations on Flinders Island, Douglas River and Orford in the east, Strawn and Penguin in the northwest, and Dover and Port Huon to the south. A combination of fatigue, alcohol and medication ultimately impaired a 59-year-old man's driving before his ute fatally rolled on a remote northeast road in 2024, according to the coroner. Log truck contractor Russell David Morrison had driven about 350 kilometres in the 24 hours leading up to the crash. No formal recommendations were made. The new Spirit of Tasmania passenger terminal is nearing completion ahead of welcoming passengers late October. Spirit 5 will briefly visit Devonport this weekend to undertake testing along the Mersey. And in the NBL, Tasmania has had a second-round loss to the Taipans in Cairns. Trailing by a single point at half-time, the Jackies weren't able to claw it back. The final score, 93-87.
13: We put ourselves in a position in the fourth quarter to have a chance to win. It was just 10 minutes at that point to win or lose, and we went to sleep on the three ball.
14: Morning, I'm Rob McLennan. An investigation's underway after an AI agent breached an Australian government website. It accessed a Medicare statistics portal in June. Anthony Albanese slamming the company for taking so long to fess up as work continues to find out exactly what was accessed.
15: No personal information is believed to have been accessed at this stage, but investigations are ongoing.
14: American Secretary of State Marcus Rubio has met with his Russian counterpart to discuss a partial ceasefire in Ukraine. He says both sides have expressed some interest in halting attacks on energy infrastructure, although there's no word yet from Moscow. One of South Australia's infamous Snowtown murderers has been moved to a pre-release centre in Adelaide after being granted parole. And there'll never be a nighttime AFL grand final if Victorian Liberal leader Jess Wilson is elected. She says she will invoke ministerial powers to prevent that from happening.
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14: It's D-Day for Lachie Neale, the Lions star facing the AFL Appeals Board, hoping to overturn his one-match ban for striking. Teammate Dane Zorko says if he does miss Saturday's grand final, they've got plenty of others who can step up.
16: We've put an extended squad down, so we'll train tomorrow. Everyone will get through. We'll obviously wait for the appeal and see how that all unfolds.
14: And in NRL, the Roosters are waiting to see whether James Tedesco and Daly Cherry-Evans will get over illness ahead of tomorrow night's prelim against the Dolphins.
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1: 1-300-655-922. It's all thanks to the absolute legends. But Terry White, Ken Martin, the four-way. So open 7 days a week until 9 p.m. for all of your late-night needs. And if you get your birthdays nominated, you could be winning $100 to spend there. All you got to do is tell us who is celebrating, what you want to tell them, and they could be on their way. What happened in history today, mate?
2: A couple of bits and bobs. Interesting. Christopher Columbus embarked on his second expedition to the New World with 17 ships.
1: Yeah, nice.
2: That's good for him. Absolutely that. 60 Minutes came out for the first time. In 1957, Jailhouse Rock by Elvis Presley, the Billboard Song of the Year, was released.
1: There you go.
2: Babe Ruth played his final baseball game as the Yankees. And there was something that I wanted to mention that was good. Oh, yeah. First ever KFC open today. No pickles.
1: A happy birthday in the world of celebrities. Relatively slim one as far as celebs go, I suppose, is the best way to look at it. A happy birthday to Jim Henson.
2: Yeah, my boy Jim.
1: Who was the original voice of Kermit the Frog here.
2: That's not bad. Dangerously good Kermit impression.
1: Phil Hartman's birthday as well. Happy birthday to Ian Bowen and happy birthday to Ben Platt, who you might know as Benji from Pitch Perfect. Also, happy birthday to that vegan teacher who had quite a moment in the late 2010s. In Australian celebrity birthdays, a happy birthday to Howard Florey, who is an Australian pathologist, apparently. Happy birthday to John Kerr, who you might know from firing Gough Whitlam's government in the 80s? Was it 60s? 60s? 70s.
2: I'm gonna go Goldilocks in the 70s.
1: Yeah, it's the 70s. There was all a test. I definitely knew that. A happy birthday as well to Michael Potter, Australian rugby league footballer.
2: Also, shouts to F. Scott Fitzgerald, classic American author, writer of The Great Gatsby, amongst other things, and Linda McCartney.
1: There you go, a whole lot of people. And in local legends, a whole lot of people as well. Happy birthday to Tommy. Happy third birthday, Tommy. Love from Mum and Dad. Happy birthday as well for a second chance. Happy birthday, little bro. Love your big sisters, Estelle and Isabel.
2: We've also got Oliver Wright wishing you a very happy 10th birthday, Ollie. We hope you have the best day celebrating with all your friends. Thank you for being such a kind and caring friend to us. Love, Ella and Hugh.
1: Another one for Tommy, actually. Sorry. Happy birthday, Tommy. Love from Nan, Aunt Beck, Lily and Tyler. And there's another one from Oliver as well.
2: There is. Happy 10th birthday to our amazing Ollie. What a way to celebrate turning the big 10, spending your birthday at your very first school camp. Oh, how good. We hope you have the best time making awesome memories, laughing with your mates and enjoying every minute. We love you so much, Ollie, and couldn't be prouder of the amazing, funny and clever boy you're becoming.
1: Happy birthday to Matt Galea in Burnie. Happy birthday, Matt, from all of us at De Bruins in East Devonport. P.S. If you win, they're all sharing it. There you go.
2: Yeah, that's what real friends are for. Happy birthday, one Jacob Nielsen.
1: Squeeze of toothpaste each.
2: Have a sweet day and enjoy your special tea. Lots of love from Auntie Beck and Kalimba.
1: Shelley Street in Wynyard. Happy birthday, Shel. You have a great day.
2: And Susan in Gawler. Happy birthday, Nana Susan. We hope you have a great day. We love you lots. Love from Caleb, Macklin, Elise and Lenny. If you're in the Gawler shop today, don't forget to wish Susan happy birthday.
1: Susan, happy birthday.
2: Happy birthday,
1: 1-300-655-922. 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Or on cfmtaz.com.au or for Terry White, Ken Martin, in the four ways. I've been 7 days a week until 9 p.m. for all your late night needs.
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1: 822, a top of 17 across the coast today. No idea what the temperature is in Boston, though. On a

0: CFM Morning Crew with Ben and Nathan for your Feel Good Thursday. 1-300-655-922 is the number you need to have it ready and raring to go.
1: And if you would like to, I was going to say, if you'd like to feel really good, don't go watch this movie because this movie is seems very scary.
0: Unless for some reason seeing other things is scary. You know, it gets your blood pumping and you like
1: it. I can only assume it does. I had a friend who was super into, like, scary movies.
0: Can I just quickly say congratulations on having a friend?
1: Continue. Dude, seriously, yes. Amazing.
0: I hope to be there one day.
1: Great bloke, great hairdresser, Ezra, Clock Tower Barber. And he loves his horror. And so when he has nightmares, he likes horror movies so much and he's so desensitized to it. He's like a nightmare, which is genuinely terrifying. He just, like, enjoys it.
0: No, don't like that.
1: Yes, isn't it crazy? Like, but it makes sense. So I think people who like, what would scare us, other people like.
0: So, I get scared by dreams. He's like, it's too peaceful. but we've got a movie that's coming out next week. We're doing an exclusive movie preview on the 30th for it. So that's Wednesday. Starts off at 6 o'clock. We're asking you to get there a little bit early to check in for that one as well at Reading in Devonport. It's Verity, Colleen Hoover's book turned into a feature film.
1: The incredible Giovanna Simpson.
0: Yeah,
1: said it's her favourite book ever.
0: Yep, friend of the show. One of the announcers on our sister station, 7AD7BU, that lot. She's like, I need to go and see this movie. Great, good for you.
1: Fantastic. And if you also feel like that.
0: Yeah, if you feel the exact same way and you've got somebody else that wants to go in the same way, give us a call 1-300-655-922 because you can win yourself a double pass for Verity.
1: Very
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0: And I said, we will get a First Bit, Last Bit designed for you. 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We will open it up, and I'm going to give Moni first dibs at this one. 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
5: All right, 1-300-655-922. This one's a hard one. There's a lot of... The thing that we found with a lot of movies is that the quotes that are really memorable are usually ones that end a scene.
6: Yeah, it's hard to get the middle bit ones.
5: Yeah, yeah. So finding that little sweet spot is the really toughest bit about it. But we were trying to find what goes in the middle of this here, okay?
7: You're just going to leave the Bergens right to us.
8: Are you sure you want to invite this party pooper to poop on your party?
9: Yes, I think everyone deserves to be happy.
7: I don't do happy.
9: Branch.
10: Celebrate freedom from the Bergens.
5: And this one was designed. I tried to make it for a good friend of the show.
6: Friend of the show, Monty. Okay? What a legend.
5: And we've got Monty on the phone, ready to hopefully give us the words in the middle. Here we go.
10: I believe everybody has happiness inside them. You just need our help to find it.
5: Yeah, nice.
6: Nailed it. Well done. That was really good voice.
5: Yeah, I believed it. Is Trolls like your favourite movie?
10: Yeah.
5: Yeah, good.
6: Nice.
5: Who's your favourite character in Trolls?
10: Poppy, of course.
5: Yeah, correct answer as well for that.
6: Yeah, absolutely. Ding, ding, ding.
5: Well done. Well, you're in the draw. You've done well. We're very proud of you.
10: Yay.
5: Excellent stuff.
6: Nailed it.
10: Thank you.
5: Thank you. In full, it sounds something like this.
7: You're just going to leave the Bergens right to us.
8: Are you sure you want to invite this party pooper to poop on your party?
9: Yes, I think everyone deserves to be happy.
7: I don't do happy.
9: Branch, I know you have happiness inside you. You just need our help to find it.
10: Celebrate freedom from the Bergens.
5: Excellent stuff, Monty. Excellent stuff.

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11: Good morning, I'm Jane Drew with your local news first. The coronial inquest into the Hillcrest Primary School tragedy will pause today, with Police Assistant Commissioner Adrian Bodnar to take the stand on Friday. The proceedings underway in Devonport before Coroner Olivia McTaggart has so far heard from one of the mothers whose son was killed in the 2021 incident, as well as the Health Department's Paula Hyland and a spokesperson from Ambulance Tasmania. Yesterday, First Class Constable Dean Wotherspoon gave evidence describing how he was at a fatal car crash near Sprint when all police resources were diverted to the school, and that everyone was doing what they could to save the children. Further stages of the inquest will be held in November and February. Industrial action will be paused by port workers to accommodate the Spirit of Tasmania 5's entrance into the Mersey this weekend. The Merc reports the Australian Maritime Officers Union confirmed yesterday that its members would resume normal duties this weekend for the vessel's arrival. It's hoped Tasport acknowledges the good faith move by workers when returning to the negotiating table. Spirit 5 is undertaking testing ahead of entering into service late October. Motorists are being reminded to slow down when passing emergency vehicles and those with flashing lights after several drivers were nabbed doing the wrong thing in the north over the weekend. In Tasmania, drivers must safely slow down to 40k's an hour when passing any stationary or slow-moving emergency or roadside assistant vehicles displaying flashing lights, as long as it's safe to do so. Police in the West Tamar intercepting at least six speeding drivers where other motorists failed to slow down while passing police. And dust off your old treasures, the National Trust Tasmania is hoping to entice the BBC's Antiques Roadshow to our state. The organisation's calling on locals to help demonstrate why Tasmania would make a fantastic destination for the series by sharing photos and stories of their special, unusual or much-loved historical objects. The Trust's CEO, Jen Fry, says there's nowhere better to host the program.
12: We have heritage that stretches back to the millennia. We have beautiful stories that we can tell from Aboriginal history right through to the small little objects that sit on your mantelpiece. It's all really important and a part of what it means to be Tasmanian.
13: Morning, I'm Rob McLennan. The PM has revealed an AI agent hacked into the Medicare portal back in June, saying the government is still trying to find out what else might have been exposed. National Senate Leader Bridget McKenzie is telling Nine she's shocked but not surprised.
14: We need to take this very, very seriously and not rush to failure. Make sure we get the benefits of AI and that humans always stay in control.
13: Airports around the country are being affected by stop work action today as ground crews that service QantasLink and freight flights walk off the job. It's even worse in Sydney, where security screening staff are also downing tools. Fallen movie mogul Harvey Weinstein has been jailed for 15 years after being convicted of sexually assaulting a former TV production assistant. Miriam Haley is among a string of women who've come forward with claims against Weinstein. And NRL fans may yet get to see a grand final pre-show even after Tones and I pulled out. Noiseworks singer John Stevens now offering to step in.
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13: Thousands of fans have turned out in Newcastle to watch the Knights prepare for Sunday's grand final qualifier with Penrith. Captain Kalyn Ponga says he's enjoying the responsibility of trying to turn around the fortunes of last year's wooden spooners.
15: I understand the responsibility I have as the captain of this club and someone that's been here for so long, but it's not one that I shy away from. I actually enjoy it.
13: And Lachie Neal will find out later today if he'll be playing in the AFL Grand Final as he appeals his suspension for striking.
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17: 17's out top across the coast today. A little bit of cloud hanging about and potentially a shower as the day continues on. Tomorrow, 20 degrees, that shower may be following itself early into the morning. One or two there and partly cloudy for the rest of the day. Saturday, 16 clouds and an overnight low of 7 degrees.
18: Fair enough. 12 degrees in Smithton currently, 13 in Burnie, 12 in Devonport.
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0: It's like all your favourite playlists merged into one. Get the best of the noise. I love you forever. 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

0: CFM Morning Crew with Ben and Nathan. We've got the Battle of the Brews. Getting to the pointy end because we'll be finding out tomorrow who's won.
1: It was great to see a post from a friend, Jade Nankaro, and he'd said he was sharing it to jump on and say, hey, he was just going to go vote for his mates at Tea for Toast.
0: Yep.
1: And found that Small Brew was in the list, which was awesome.
0: Yeah, so there's so many different options. No matter what your flavour is, there's a good chance that you or a friend of theirs is represented at cfnpaz.com.au.
1: If coffee means anything to you, then the people who make that coffee must be important to you. And if so, last chance to vote, or close to last chance to vote.
0: Yeah, and it's also just a reminder generally is that, you know, the people that work in your hospitality settings are people too. Maybe you can become friends with them, start and strike up a conversation.
1: Totally.
0: You know, really be kind to each other as we go about our day. 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
1: Yeah, I'll pay that. 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
0: I'm constantly seeking your approval, so that's
1: same,
0: good.
1: Right.
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1: I've always got it on.
2: 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It's your after. Stay right here. This is CFM.

0: CFM Morning Crew with Ben and Nathan for your Feel Good Thursday. A week from today. Yeah, Waratah Wheaton's doing some fun
1: stuff. It's going to be the 1st of October.
0: Yeah.
1: So as well as starting the Pink Up Your Town month and Pink Up Bernie, which is awesome, we've also got the Waratah Wheaton Council hosting a drive-in movie night.
0: Yes.
1: A drive-in movie. How cool would that be?
0: Yeah, this is all part of the Spring Loaded Festival, so check all the dates for that as well.
1: Oh, okay, so they're doing the day after tomorrow at 8:30. Have you seen the day after tomorrow?
0: I haven't. I didn't see it yesterday, at least.
1: Yeah, exactly. That will be the day after tomorrow. However, they're doing Matilda from 6:30. You've seen Matilda?
0: I have. Danny DeVito directed, produced, and starred, I believe.
1: I didn't realise he directed and produced that.
0: I think he at least produced it.
1: He definitely starred.
0: I think he definitely produced it.
1: I always remember the sawdust in the gearbox thing.
0: But that's where I first learned to scam people, yeah.
1: Yeah, cool, basically off that guy.

0: because it went so well for him. I'd love to go see Matilda. So for more information, contact the Waratah Wynyard Council. Mm-hmm. It's at the Frederick Street Reserve starting at 6 o'clock or 6.30.
1: I'm presuming that will be on the website as well. So warwin@taz.gov.au, Frederick Street Reserve, the 1st of October, a drive-in theatre. How good is that?
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2: Today we've been talking a little bit about putting two things together that make things better or two things together that make things worse. 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
1: Cool, that'd be really nice. Are they healthy for my hair?
0: Yeah, they are. They're vegan. They're not tested on animals. It's free of all of the things you don't like your parabens and your palm oil and your silicones.
1: I like those things.
0: And your phenoxyethanol.
1: They make your hair look good for a little while, but then they make it fall out later.
0: Yeah, sure, whatever you say. Oh, the phenoxia. Oh,
1: yeah, all the chemicals and stuff.
0: I thought you were saying not having it. I was like, I feel like that's not the way that it works.
1: Yeah, yes. No, please use shampoo. However, the chemicals might look, you know, if you sprayed, I don't know, like some, if you sprayed varnish on your hair, it'll probably make it look good for a short time.
0: Yeah, touché. That's not what's present, though.
1: No.
0: 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Now, we're wrapping up for the day. We'll be back in tomorrow. And we want to know, what were you known for in high school?
1: Yes, indeed. Keeping it family friendly. Well, you know, you can put in some asterisks and leave it open to yeah,
0: we'll talk about that before seven.
1: To context, I think, a little bit. But yes, what were you known for in school?
0: I mean, my mum was a school teacher, so I was kind of known for
1: your mum being the school teacher.
0: A teacher's pet, to a
1: certain extent. Yeah, totally. I didn't want to say it, but yeah. I think it'd be cool.
0: It's admirable. You're supposed to behave well at school.
1: I think so.
0: And also because I did a lot of theatre, so I was known for that as well.
1: Yep, totally.
0: What about yourself?
1: I was known for talking a lot.
0: No.
1: Yeah, I know, right?
0: Actually, there's stories there too.
1: My grade 3 teacher, Mr. Holmes, huge, massive legend. Shout out to Mr. Holmes. What an absolute king. My parents didn't really know what to do with me. But Mr. Holmes was like, oh, Nathan's a legend. Let's have him in. So grade 3, he once described to my mum, in tones of awe, that it took me 40 minutes to get across the classroom.
0: Yeah, tones and awe actually just recently pulled out from doing the NRL Grand Final.
1: Yeah, because they don't want to play that song. Exactly. But in tones of awe, it's just like, wow, it took him 40 minutes to cross the room. He stopped and did a somersault here and talked to these people and then managed to do all his work in the last 5 minutes. And so that's what I was known for, being a massive pain in every teacher's... Yeah.
0: Well, let's get more into that tomorrow morning from 6 on CFM.
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